0: Mackey.
1: In this update, US President Donald Trump is claiming progress towards an Israel-Lebanon peace deal despite its terms fracturing at the first hurdle. The US brokered agreement is being rejected by the militant group Hezbollah, but Trump says Israel's told him things are moving forward. Concern about the number of children shivering themselves to sleep as the country heads into the colder months. Charity Variety has launched an appeal to raise funds for more than 2,000 children in need of warm blankets and bedding. Trucks have been sliding on State Highway 73 between Arthur's Pass and Otira. The roads closed after several trucks slid in a combination of rain and a substance suspected to be tallow. Road users are encouraged to delay travel while crews deal with the issue. Gothic metal band Evanescence is returning to New Zealand for one night. The band will perform at Auckland's Spark Arena on the 20th of March. That's news.
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1: In sport, FIFA are clamping down on plastic horns ahead of the Men's World Cup starting later this month in the United States, Canada and Mexico. They've banned vuvuzelas, which became a staple of matches at the 2010 edition in South Africa. That was the last time the All Whites featured at the tournament. Kyle Jamieson's had little time to revel in his 5-wicket haul on the opening day of the England-New Zealand cricket test at Lord's. After dismissing the hosts for 140, the Black Caps swiftly had their advantage snatched away, finishing the day 61 for 6 in response. Jamieson was enjoying some deserved downtime when the wickets began to tumble.
3: I was in the ice bath and I was thinking, geez, I'm going to have to get out of this thing pretty quick. So, thankfully I didn't have to go out there and bat. But, there's a little bit of panic naturally that sort of occurs in those situations.
1: That's sport. I'm Malcolm Jordan.
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2: Not every day 80 fans get injured by lightning strikes and a festival has to be cancelled, but the Rockhamring Fest in Germany was cancelled on this day in 2016. On the lineup was Black Sabbath.

That's the Red Hot Chili Peppers, and that wraps up 12 o'clock rock on your Friday lunchtime. I've played three tunes from bands that appeared on the lineup of the Rock Am Ring Festival in Germany. It was cancelled after 80 fans were injured by lightning strikes. Lazy, eh? 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

0: You're listening to Hauraki Days with Beck. It is Friday lunchtime and I'm starting to come back to life. We had the Radio Awards last night. I'll catch you up on some of that goss coming up soon. But here's LMNOP with Verona.
1: When I saw you in Verona.

0: It's Radio Hauraki, and that was Interpol. And last night we had the New Zealand Radio and Podcast Awards. It was a great night out. Great to be hanging out with all the team. And this morning on Hauraki Breakfast, Manai was telling the story of what some might call a misunderstanding.
1: So if the inside of your car is messy, I have to assume that the inside of your brain is messy as well.
2: Yeah.
1: And I've always thought this. And so I was sharing this with Mashie and his long-suffering partner, Lauren, one day as we were walking out the door of the office here. And I said, I was telling them this story, this theory. And as we walk out the door, who pulls up in front of us in a silver RAV4? Knight's host from ZM.
2: Knight's host, Brooke.
1: Brooke. She pulls up and I said, well, let's have a look then.
2: Okay.
1: So she pulls up. I'm walking out the door and I press my face against the back passenger side of her RAV4.
2: Yeah. Tell me there's not a body in the back.
3: Yeah.
1: Oh, I wish. No, her bra and undies are on the back seat.
2: Oh, no.
1: And she hasn't heard me telling this yarn to Mash and Lauren. All she's seen is, here comes old Monica's.
2: Here comes an old perv.
1: Yeah, pressing his face against the window.
0: Not creepy at all. I actually remember seeing Manai and Brooke having a chat last night at the after party of the Radio Awards talking about that exact same incident. I'm just going to take this opportunity right now to thank everyone who has messaged me today congratulating me on my award last night. Means heaps. Thanks so much to all the listeners for tuning in. I love my job. That's why I come here every day. It's an absolute dream. Pinch myself every day. Thank you so much for your support. But enough about me. You can hear all of the podcasts from The Brekkie Show. 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
1: You're listening to Radio Hodaki with Beck. It is Friday afternoon, and I have to admit, I am looking forward to this afternoon where I can go home and have a good old nana nap. Hey, congratulations to Simon from Waiheke Island. He took away that last Street Dog electric motorbike, part of the North Island chapter. But there's a chance for you next hour to get in the draw. You could be heading over to the grand final in Sydney with ACC head G-Lane, Manaya and Jerry. So listen out for that cue to call. Give me a call, 0800 Hodaki, when you hear it.
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21: In this update, a blow for the Kapiti Coast, with Air Chatham suspending flights between Paraparaumu and Auckland from the end of next month. The company says the recent rise in fuel costs comes on top of already high operating costs. ACT has announced an election policy to curb the cost of school uniforms. The party says uniforms can cost over $1,000 per child, so they're promising to limit compulsory branded uniform items to three. Professional firefighters have walked off the job again. Union members have downed tools till 1 o'clock as part of their twice-weekly strikes. State Highway 73 between Arthur's Pass and Ōtera has reopened after a suspected tallow spill. An unsettled weather pattern lies ahead for much of the North Island. An orange heavy rain warning is in place for Taranaki north of Eltham until later tonight, and for the Bay of Plenty east of Whakatane from tonight until tomorrow morning. That's news.
2: Hauraki Sport with Max Raft. Fully insulated concrete slabs are a game changer for Kiwi homes.
21: In sport, the plastic horns that plagued the Men's Football World Cup in South Africa, the last time the all-whites featured at the tournament, have been banned. Governing body FIFA is clamping down on the vuvuzelas at the tournament, which starts later this month. Also on the prohibited list at all 16 World Cup venues are body paint, laser beams and reusable water bottles. Hurricanes coach Clark Laidlaw insists co-captain Du Plessis Kariffi is fit after a niggly shoulder injury and is ready to go in tonight's Super Rugby Pacific qualifying finals match against the ACT Brumbies.
1: He's got through everything this week. He's been full part of training, no sort of modifications. To have one of your captains fit and available alongside Jordy, obviously, with his little niggle that he had, gives us that leadership that we're after.
21: That's sport.
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listening to Hauraki Days with Beck. Thanks to Trade Staff. Massive thanks to Trade Staff. Couldn't do the show without you. 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Kevin and his team do an awesome job. Hey, keep listening out this hour for your cue to call. You could be heading over to Sydney for the grand final on that Export Ultra Garden Tour with ACC Head D-Lane and Jeremy Manoa. But right now, here's Nirvana in Bloom.

0: 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I'll get you in the draw.
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1: Rodney, you're calling from Wellington today. How are you?
2: I'm good, thanks.
1: Have you ever been over to a grand final before?
2: No, I have not.
1: How do you think you'd go partying on with G-Lane, Manaya and Gerry?
2: Well, every day's different, but I'll certainly give it a good crack.
1: Well, it sounds like you've ticked all the boxes for me. I'm going to put you in the drawer. Good luck. Hopefully you make it over
2: there
1: with
2: them. Thank you so much.
1: Have a fantastic day, Rodney.
2: Will do. Take care.
1: See you, mate.
0: 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Gerry and Manaya are heading off on an international flight. Another so-called work trip with ACC head G-Lane. The Export Ultra Beer Garden Tour is back, and this year the beer garden is a grand one.
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It was a big night last night at the New Zealand Radio and Podcast Awards, and a very special award was won by our team. But I would like to say Kate Britton won this award. 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We won it for Best Community Campaign for Day in Lieu in support of Bowel Cancer New Zealand. It happens every June, and Kate works so hard to make this day happen. So congratulations to Kate on that award. And it is June. It is Bowel Cancer Awareness Month, and we are doing Day in Lieu again Thursday, the 25th of June. And this time we're doing it from the top of the Sky Tower, a live 12-hour broadcast. The Radio Hauraki crew will be there, as will Di Henwood and some very special guests, so make sure you're tuning in. 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Here's Blink 182.

0: You're listening to Radio Hauraki. It is Friday afternoon, Greg Preble.
1: Yeah, man. Weekend's coming.
0: Yeah. What are you up to this weekend?
1: Heaps on, actually. I'm going to be in Wellington. I might go check out Solarosa tomorrow night. They're playing at Moon.
0: Cool.
1: And if I was in Christchurch, I'd hoon under the tunnel to Loons and Littleton. Clap Clap Riot are wrapping up their New Zealand tour there.
0: Sick. Yeah. What a cool... Because I missed their gig. They were in Auckland last Friday, was it?
1: Yeah, I think it was Wellington Friday and then Auckland on Saturday.
0: Yeah. Cool.
1: Always a good time, those guys. And then up in Auckland's Double Park to playing with Frank on Tap at Double Whammy. So man, there's a few things on.
0: So much music to get out and get amongst. Love it. And what's coming up in your show?
1: Well, I'll just be blasting tunes till the big show get here at 4 o'clock. And if anyone's keen on a bit of a cheeky trip to Sydney with Jerry and Mania, I might have a cuticle for that.
0: I don't know if they're going to add us to this trip, Greg.

0: We keep asking.
1: Oh, every time. Maybe we'll just stop asking and they'll just gift it. Have a great show.
0: See you.
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8: In this update, the Green Party is condemning the government for cutting funding for food banks when demand's never been higher. This year's budget extends the current $15 million allocation and annual support for food secure communities for one more year before cutting it by $7 million. Concerned about the number of children shivering themselves to sleep as the country heads into the colder months, charity Variety has launched an appeal to raise funds for children in need of warm blankets and bedding. US President Trump is claiming progress towards an Israel-Lebanon peace deal, despite its terms fracturing at the first hurdle. The US brokered agreement is being rejected by militant group Hezbollah, but Trump says Israel's told him things are moving forward. We are becoming more active and gym injuries are on the rise. ACC received more than 67,000 new gym and fitness injury claims last year, 47% increase over the last decade.
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8: In sport, a big day at the office looms for the New Zealand men's cricketers after a chaotic opening to the first test at Lord's. The Black Caps will resume their first innings on 61 for 6 after bowling England out for 140. It was a day for the fast bowlers, with England's Ollie Robinson returning head-shaking figures of 4 for 10 from 6 overs. Kyle Jamieson took 5 for 62. And while the Hurricanes have tonight's Super Rugby Pacific home playoff against the ACT Brumbies to focus on, the questions keep coming about the future of their injured winger, Fihi Fini'anganofo. He signed to play for Newcastle in England. Hurricanes coach Clark Laidlaw wants to keep him but is still in the dark.
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Radio Hauraki with Greg. Got the Minchicks coming up shortly, and later Muse, who are playing a gig in Las Vegas this September as part of the iHeart Radio Festival. Weezer are also on the bill. Keep listening to Hauraki to hear how you and a mate could win your way

Radio Hodaki, some Akadaka for your Friday afternoon. Kia ora, it's Greg Preble here. Brand new one from a band called Silcro coming up before 3 o'clock. After 4, the big show returns as we get into the second half of this year. We're into June now. Any resolutions that didn't quite occur over New Year's from the fellas? Take a look at this after the Verve's Bittersweet Symphony on Radio Hodaki.

0: Radio Hodaki Arctic Monkeys, don't sit down because I've moved your chair. Any pranks pulled last night at the Radio Awards by Jace Michael Kesey? Well, we'll find out after 4 o'clock the Savo when they return to the airwaves. But Kesey made a proclamation this week.
1: I pledge that I will not have any alcohol for the rest of the year. For the rest of the year. No alcohol. Now, it's going to be hard because obviously we've got Magic Round this weekend and, you know, there's plenty of events and my whole life is kind of built around it. But I'm willing to do that for you, Jace. So.
2: Well, I've actually gone this whole year without boozing and I'm going to do the rest of the year after Magic Round. And I could teach you a trick or two, Keys, about how you could achieve this goal.
1: Okay.
2: If you weren't so weak-willed. If you weren't such a massive alcoholic.
1: Well, I'm not.
2: If you weren't
1: alcoholic.
2: A slave to the piss.
1: Well, I'm not a slave to the piss.
3: Can I put 5,000 on that?
1: Well, no, I'm not. Otherwise,
2: and I'll put 5 grand on it too.
1: Wait, so
3: actually binding. Puts us in two, puts us up for five.
1: He doesn't have
2: and
1: five.
2: And I'm only saying five just because Jay said five, but for me it could be 10.
1: So you guys are putting 15 grand on the fact that I will do it?
2: You will drink piss.
3: You will drink piss, yeah. Can I actually I will go 10.
1: Yeah.
2: But I mean, I wish you all the best, man. I
3: oh, Pucks is going 10 too.
1: Yeah.
3: You might as well go around 30.
2: Yeah,
1: 30K.
3: Yeah.
0: So much faith in old Kesey. How's that going for him? We'll find out when the big show returns. 4 o'clock. Between now and then, that new one from Silkro is next.
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are from Silkro. 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

Hodaki, brand new from Silk Road. It's called Unclean. 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

0: Radio Hodaki with Greg Preble. After three tunes from Queens of the Stone Age, and also a band whose drummer has been doing gigs on the side with Michael Stipe from REM. News and sport is coming up next, making headlines at the moment. Apparently it's going to be a drier second half of the year for the North Island and the east coast of the South Island in particular, but a much wetter rest of the year for the west coast. The weather for where you are next.
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23: In this update, government agencies are being urged to use AI to reduce the cost of requests for official information. They've spent almost $184 million responding to almost 159,000 OIA requests over the last financial year. A blow for the Kapiti Coast, with Air Chatham suspending flights between Paraparaumu and Auckland from the end of next month. CEO Dwayne Emeny says the recent rise in fuel costs comes on top of already high operating costs. A multi-million dollar update to a community birthing facility in the south. Construction's underway on a $3.2 million boost to Ashburton Hospital to provide a dedicated prenatal area and waiting room and refurbishing postnatal rooms. And Lotto has confirmed Ashburton's eye-watering $28 million Lotto win has been claimed.
2: Hauraki Sport with Max Raft, insulated concrete slabs.
23: In sport, the Hurricanes' belief is strong. This Super Rugby Pacific title is theirs to lose. But the top qualifiers begin their finals campaign tonight in Wellington against the ACT Brumbies, the side who knocked them out of the playoffs at the same stage in three of the last four seasons, albeit in Canberra. Hurricanes prop Tyrell Lomax says there's a special feeling in the camp.
11: The good thing about this year is a lot of us have been together for a while now. I've gotten close over the last couple of years, went through a bit of heartbreak against the Brumbies. So I just think we've been a group that's really matured together over the last few years.
23: All White star Ryan Thomas is confident he'll be ready for their Football World Cup opener against Iran, despite an untimely hamstring injury picked up on club duty last month.
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17: 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I think I'm paranoid. 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

Hauraki, Foo Fighters, Long Road to Ruin. It's a long way to get to Sydney, but just a three-hour flight, really, from Auckland. You could be on a plane with Jerry and Manaya enjoying the Export Ultra Grand Final Beer Garden Tour of Sydney later this year. Another chance to get in the draw is coming up on Radio Hauraki. Bit of Jeff Buckley up next, but first, it's Green Day on Hauraki.

0: have to fear is fear itself.
1: Hodak here with Greg Korns up next, and later Radiohead. I see that Come Together Band are doing OK Computer, the album in its entirety, in Wellington, Christchurch, and up in Auckland in July. 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

0: Odaki, corn. After four, the word that's going up is big, because it's going to be a big show with Jace, Mike and Keezy after the fellas having a big night. Radio Awards last night. This morning, Jerry Minaya, pretty good actually. They're in fine form. They teamed up this week with the TAB for another three-way that pays. This morning's winner decided to choose wisely, perhaps.
1: So I'm going to take the Crusaders to beat the Blues. At home, it's Kaha. And that's paying $1.27.
2: Yeah, that's solid. Bet.
1: Short odds, but you know.
2: Yeah, I'm going to take. I think the short odds are important in this because we want to bring it home. We want the whoever's getting on board to win.
1: Yep.
2: So I'm going to go Hurricanes to beat the Brumbies at $1.07. And on the line we've got Jake from Dunedin. Morning, Jake. How are you?
3: Yeah, good. Thanks. How are you, fellas?
2: Good. What do you want to put your leg on?
1: Oh, great. Sorry.
3: I'm going to go with the Black Caps to beat England.
1: Oh, really? Okay. Wow. Oh, that's high stakes. Jack, have you seen the score this morning?
3: Yeah, no, I was watching it before,
1: Yes. What's going on over there?
3: Oh, the pitch is doing a bit, I think. But, yeah, hopefully it just dries out a bit. Batting last, I think, will be the right choice.
0: There's another chance, the three-way with Jerry and Minaya back next week, all thanks to the TAB. You might like to download the TAB app and get your bet on. 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It's R18, and you should bet responsibly. Hey.
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0: Radio Hobart here with Greg. Next up is the Fellas, the Friday big show, getting us into the weekend. 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Find out. And after five, make sure you join them for the Friday Throbber. Have a great weekend. 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
21: In this update, the Drug Foundation's praising a crackdown on nitrous oxide. People sometimes inhale the air from cream chargers or canisters known as Nangs to get high. From today, importers will now need approval from the Director General of Health to bring it into the country. Flooding in Wellington has been cleared after some residents woke to sewage in the streets. A significant storm hit the Upper South and Lower North Islands early this morning. A mother and son duo have been fined a combined $5,000 after trying to smuggle 18 kilograms of Punamu out of the country. They were searched at Auckland Airport in July of 2024. Hope the money from Ashburton's big lotto win will stay there. Foursquare Netherby sold a Powerball ticket worth more than $28 million and it's now been claimed. Ashburton Mayor Liz McMillan says a win like this is big and for a small place like Ashburton.
20: Hauraki Sport with Max Raft. Fully insulated concrete slabs are a game changer for Kiwi homes.
21: In sport, An ice hockey comeback for the ages as the Carolina Hurricanes beat the Vegas Golden Knights 4-3 in overtime. Trailing 2-0 after two periods in the Stanley Cup Finals, the Hurricanes scored three times only for the Golden Knights to equalise and force extra time. But the hosts scored the golden goal to level the series 1-1. Super Rugby's Hurricanes feel the time is now for them to end their title drought. They dominated the regular season and host the Brumbies tonight. Canes coach Clark Laidlaw believes.
6: Often you've got to go through shared experiences, build a few scars here and there, and I feel like we've done that, and as I say, I feel like we're really in a good space, ready to play well, and yeah, hopefully put those lessons into action.
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1: Oh, g'day, you mad bass. It's great to have your company on this very, very, very gloomy Friday afternoon. Oh, what's the date today? The 5th of June, 2026.
24: Yeah, yeah.
1: And you, my friends, as always, listening to The Big Show, brought to you by Reburger.
25: Beef, chicken, vegan and vegetarian options. 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
24: Come on, Keys, you got to put a bit into it, man. I mean, you're making me want to go home and never buy anything again. The point is to get sales up for Reburger, not make people never want to have Reburger ever again. So we'll just try that again, man.
25: Okay.
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25: Beef, chicken, vegan and vegetarian options. Reburger are redifining the norm.
24: Yeah. I think that's as good as we're going
1: to
24: get.
1: Yeah, I don't think we need to push him any more, Moogie. Tell you what, mate, you're looking in fine fiddle in your tidy whitey. How's life, you mad bastard?
24: Going pretty grousy, you mad dog, you sick son of a bee. I'm just bathing in the afterglow of the New Zealand Radio and Podcast Awards 2026 that were held last night. Jace, we went along, didn't we, to the event there, the awards. The first time I've ever been, I think possibly the second time you've been in 15 years. What an occasion. I feel so grateful to be a part of this industry, and that really was the night of nights. You were there as well, Keezy. How are you feeling?
25: Yeah, I'm feeling really great. Obviously, the awards are just a small part of it. It's what you do after the awards that really leaves a lasting memory.
24: Yeah.
1: Well, do you really have any memory?
25: No, I do. I had a great time last night.
24: Yeah.
25: And 3 a.m. this morning, I was in my lounge eating Reburger.
24: Yeah, I've sort of, when you say that, I don't know if you remember the images, the video, the viral video that came out maybe 15, maybe 20 years ago of David Hasselhoff. The video taken by his daughter. He came home absolutely hammered, was lying on the floor with his shirt off, eating a burger, dropping most of it onto the carpet. And that's what I see when I think of you at home eating Reburger at 3 a.m. Is that about right?
25: Yeah, I reckon it's probably about right. And then quickly brush my teeth and hop into bed.
1: With just like meat patty all over you.
25: Yeah, honey.
1: Sauce all over your face. So, hey.
24: Hey, Zaz.
25: And then have a yarn with my missus.
1: Should
25: who's
1: I
25: not
1: put
25: into
1: some
25: it.
1: Engelbert on? It's been a busy day, but
25: Jace, how are you today, man?
1: Yeah, good, thank you. Can't complain.
25: You look great.
1: Thank you. New shirt, of course. You guys haven't noticed. I'm surprised.
25: You always wear that shirt.
1: It's actually not a new shirt. It's a second-hand shirt, but it's the first time I've worn it. Bought by my wife. It's pretty cool, eh?
24: Well, they can't all be winners, man.
1: Yeah, that's true. Hey, now listen. We have a massive show, as you can imagine, coming up. So please.
25: Wait, hang on.
24: I want you to know. We are not going to be half-assing this show just because Keezy is an absolute shadow of himself. This is going to be the best show of the year. So stay tuned.
25: Stay tuned, yeah. And speaking of, do you want me to play the coming up in the show?
1: Oh, so, look, I can't be bothered, really.
25: Oh, sorry, I've already fired it off.
26: What's happening on The Big Show with old Mogi?
24: Well, it's a Friday. That means it's time for a throbber. And no, I'm not talking about Keezy's headache. Yeah, But mostly we're going to be going over, raking over the coals of the Radio Awards last night, asking a question. We've got a big poll coming up next, and you want to get involved with it, because I'll be honest with you, I'm not sure having Keezy here today is the best thing for the show.
25: What do you mean? I'm sweet, man. I'm ready to go.
24: He is an albatross around our necks. Can I put it that way?
2: I have never seen him look more pale and green around the gills as I have today.
24: I normally don't recommend people take sick days because they're hungover.
2: Yes.
24: But I don't know, man.
25: Well, you could have told me this before I came in. That would be great to know.
2: This is a tune, though. Comfortably shagged.
25: That's how I feel right now.

0: Yes, indeed. Velvet Revolver there on the radio. Hodaki Big Show this Friday afternoon. The time is 13 minutes past 4 o'clock, which means it's time for...
1: The Big Poll.
0: Let's cut to the chase. It was the Radio Awards last night. Old Mogi and I went along. The whole team went. In fact, it was great. But Mogi and I did not participate in the after party, of which Keezy did vigorously.
2: Yeah, so there's an after party, and then there's an after party.
0: Oh,
2: yeah.
0: There were two after parties.
2: And then we sort of ended up in G Lane's hotel room at about 2, 3 a.m. in the morning.
0: Right, okay.
2: Yeah, so.
0: So it's fair to say Keezy's a broken man.
2: I don't know. I mean...
0: I mean, he's so broken...
2: What?
0: ...that Mogi and I have had a little discussion about whether or not we need to sort of have him here. Vomit in the corner just before and a little bucket. He's pale. He looks very sad and broken. He's got his hoodie up.
3: He does.
0: So the big poll today is very, very simple. Should we send Keezy home? Yes or no? Yeah.
2: Can I just say I don't want to be sent home. Like, I'm here to do
3: a
2: job.
3: This has got nothing to do with what you want.
2: Right.
3: It's what's best for the show, Keezy. Now, the only thing that sort of, gives me pause, Jace, if I could put it that way, is why should we reward Keezy for his bad behaviour?
0: That's true.
3: But at the same time, why should we punish the audience for Keezy's bad behaviour?
2: I would argue that having me here, admittedly not feeling the best, and having the full team together is better than me not being here.
3: Yeah. I mean, that makes me think that you're probably still pissed.
0: Yeah, that's same. Same.
2: Right. Well, look, 3483, feel free to text your opinions. I mean, I think I sound all right.
0: Look, the only thing is, the only redeeming feature potentially is that people love it when Keezy is massively hungover.
3: Yes.
0: You know what I mean? And they might go, no, I want to see him dragged out over the hours doing live radio, feeling like a piece of excrement.
2: Okay, well, look, we'll do a big poll. The Hodaki Big Show Instagram story, you can vote there.
3: Now, of course, the other problem is that we can't have a binding referendum because actually whether the audience think he should go home or not, whether we think he should go home or not, we don't actually have the power to send him home.
0: No.
3: So potentially what? We should call your boss.
2: Why?
3: And ask him.
2: I just don't think it's as big of a deal. Why? I don't... You know what I mean? Like, I'm here.
3: I know, but that's the thing, Keezy. Sometimes when you're sitting inside your head, you don't see things as they actually are. And we wouldn't be bringing this up if you weren't in an absolute disgrace of a shambles. This is the worst one ever.
2: What? No, it's not.
0: There's quite a few to compare it to, but it is a shocking bastard, as you would say, Mogi.
3: I think we give Toddy, Aussie Toddy,
2: Oddie Toddy,
3: Aussie Toddy a ring. We'll get him on the line next day and see what he reckons. Because I think, you know, after what was pretty glorious evening last night, we won a few awards there. You know, the whole thing just gets dragged down again. Mm. You know, people see, oh, Hodaki's won a few. I might tune in. And this is what they get?
0: Yeah, totally.
2: Yeah.
0: I
2: mean, it has left a pretty bitter taste in my mouth, although that could just be some sick coming up. I don't know.
0: Yeah. It's a bit of bile, I think you'll find, Keezy.
2: 3483, give your opinions.
0: Are you going to go again?
2: Get ready.
0: Are you going again?
2: No, I'm not.
0: Ugh. Come on, man!
2: Smashing Pumpkins!

0: The Black Keys here on the radio. Hodaki Big Show this Friday afternoon. The time is 24 minutes past 4 o'clock. Keezy's having a shocker. He went to both after parties last night and he's really feeling it today. The big poll, therefore, was should we just send Keezy home, yes or no?
1: I personally feel fine.
2: Yeah.
1: I also think, you know, it's certainly early days as far as this particular show is concerned. I've still got time to prove myself. But we also asked for texts on 3483, and they're coming in, which is really great. Like this one here, Keezy sounds like shit. Well, that's good stuff.
2: I mean, that sums it up for me.
1: Piss up, front up, Keezy. He needs to deal with it and be a backbone. That's from Tom.
2: Backbone.
1: Get rid of the bastard. It's from Tane. this sounds like Mike and Jay's trying to boot Keezy off the show so there's less competition for the throbber. Bit of a conspiracy theory there.
2: Yeah, it's a happy coincidence there.
1: John says, send him home now or I'm switching to the breeze. someone's suggesting that I stay and you guys go home.
0: Oh, yes. That works too. I like that a lot.
1: I like that too.
2: Yeah. That's good.
1: It's going to just be solo Keezy sort of riffing.
2: Okay. Fellas, it's been just like the night show all over again.
0: Yeah, that was a ratings winner.
1: How dare you, man? That night show was bloody great.
2: In fact, I think that was the last time the night show was ever done, wasn't it? Keezy, you got sent home from the night show, and then they just sort of wrapped it up.
1: For the night show. I started on the big show.
0: Literally mid-show.
1: Really?
0: Yeah, remember they came in and you were mid-show and they said, we're shutting it down.
2: Pack it up, man.
0: Pack it up, let's go. What do we do about this, fellas? Maybe...
2: Well, I think the problem we've got with the big poll, and please continue voting, head over to the Hodaki Big Show Instagram page and get involved. Also send Keezy a message on Instagram and just tell him what a shocking bastard he is.
1: Nah, it's all G.
2: But I think we need to talk to the person that's got the power, and that is our boss, Ozzy Todd, the mad bastard.
0: Yeah.
1: So you actually want me to call him?
2: Well, I think... Yeah, I mean, yes.
1: Right.
2: Yes, please.
1: Okay.
2: And see if we can get, well, at least get his opinion.
0: Yeah, totally.
2: Because I don't think he's aware.
3: Hello.
0: Yeah, g'day. Is that Toddy?
3: Yeah, Hoity.
0: Yeah, g'day, Toddy. Yeah, it's Hoity here and the fellas from the Big Show. Listen, mate, sorry for disturbing you. We know that you're off home, but look.
3: No, I'm at work, actually. I've just left the office.
0: Oh, right. Okay, you're still working. Yeah, sounds like work. Toddy, listen. Keezy's a shambles, and we're just wondering, Mogi and I, whether we're better off just sort of cutting our losses here and moving on.
3: What do you mean, like send him home?
0: Yeah, well,
2: maybe
0: send him home. I mean, Toddy,
3: he's
0: a shocking bastard at the moment. He's done a couple of chunders in the corner of the studio.
3: Fellas, can I be honest?
0: Yeah.
3: I went out too last night. I didn't go back to Lane's Hotel and play Little Spoon like he probably did, but... You make your decisions, and so is he that bad? Like, it's easy.
1: Hey.
3: Say something, because I haven't been listening for the last 20 minutes or whatever.
1: Hey, Todd, I personally think I'm feeling good. I'm sounding good. I've got good content.
3: Someone says they've got good content. You know they've got nothing.
2: Yeah.
3: Nothing in the tech, mate. You know what? Here's the thing. Look, I'm an empathetic person, but I've got to say this. I just sussed out that Pugs is not there and I got spun some yarn about some friggin' wedding. That's all BS. I know that. He's not turned up. What is it with you, Channel Gen Z? You're just piss weird.
1: Channel Gen Z?
3: Well, you're Gen Z, like Mogi, Hoyt, Todd, Gen X, hard. Go hard, play hard, turn up.
1: Yeah, right. So, I mean, look, Todd, for the record, I don't want to go home. Like, you know I love...
3: No, mate, you sound disgraceful. You sound shocking.
1: The
3: frustrating thing is, mate, you put in for a day's leave off in June 30 to go and see someone who thought died 100 years ago, Dingleberry Dumperdink, or whatever reason. And so, mate, like, it's just a constant, I want to do less. So, anyway, but here's the thing. I can hear it in your voice. The people are texting you, mate. You just... You know, I know it sounds bad, but, like, you just got to get through it, mate. You got to toughen up.
0: Yeah,
2: well, that's what we're telling them, Toddy.
3: You just got to, like, play a song, get a power rate in you. I don't care. Do a line of coke, whatever. Just get through it, mate. Like,
0: yeah.
3: You've got no idea how hard me and Mogi and Hoyt have got through some of the worst shifts of our life.
1: Right,
0: totally, man.
3: It's a life lesson for you.
2: Hey, Toddy, just out of interest, where are you?
3: I'm at a. We did a post strategy meeting after the. I'm around the shop. I'm around the corner of the chicken shop. I'm on.
0: Yeah, all right, Tony.
3: It's still going hard. So, Cheesy.
1: What?
3: Cheesy.
1: What?
3: I'm going to check the video cameras, and if you're not walking out that door, Joe Riddell will check for me. If you're not walking out that door at 7:05, trouble for you, pal.
1: Yep, yeah. You got it, Todd. You know me, I'm a company man, mate. You enjoy your meeting there at the pub, all right?
3: Yeah, on your brother.
1: All right, thanks, Todd.
0: Thanks, Johnny.
1: All right.
0: Well, there you go, fellas. I mean, it's pretty, it is what it is, isn't it?
1: 100%.
0: We're just going to have to, you know.
2: Yeah.
1: And I guess it'll just be the audience that pays the price, right?
2: Yeah, that's right. Yeah, as usual.
0: Yeah,
2: as usual,
0: pretty much.
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0: Chemical Brothers there on the radio. Hodaki, big show this Friday afternoon. The time is 4:38. We're going to do a bit of sports chat.
1: Yes.
0: Before we do, fellas, just chatting to old Mike Lane there, from the head of the ACC, in the studio there. He's got a commentary to do tonight. He's not stoked about it.
2: Nah, he was lying on the couch in the bitcher lounge, I saw.
0: Yes, he was, with like pillows over his head. But let's have sport chat.
2: Sport.
1: Woo.
0: Yeah, well, we've got to start with the cricket. I think, fellas, started overnight at Lords, New Zealand versus England. One word, carnage.
1: Absolute carnage. Yeah. You know, things were looking pretty good. I actually forgot about it until I woke up, and it was still on when I woke up.
0: Yes.
1: So I managed to bang it on there. But, you know, things were looking pretty good when we managed to roll England for 140 runs in just 39 overs.
0: Yeah.
1: And then, of course, New Zealand had to bat. And this is the trouble, isn't it? It's all well and good getting all hyped up and enjoying yourself when somebody else is playing like garbage, but you have to remind yourself that you've got to bat on that pitch as well.
0: Yes.
1: And sure enough, by the end of the day, New Zealand had limped their way to 61 for 6. So 16 wickets falling across a day that was interrupted at least twice by rain.
0: Yes.
1: And ended by rain.
0: Yes.
1: I think it's an absolute disgrace that at Lords you can have a pitch that was doing that. I really do. It's like, this is, you know, it's meant to be a test over 5 days. Like, it's exciting, isn't it? And that's great. But nobody wants to see 16 wickets fall on the first day of a test at Lords.
0: No, they don't. And I totally agree with you. They weren't helped by the conditions, obviously. But that very first ball of the test match, ankle high. And it's like, come on, man.
1: Yeah.
0: And they were talking, it was a shitter of a pitch. And they were talking about the fact that they've been talking of replacing it for so long.
1: Right.
0: But they just don't have time to do it, because there's so much cricket played at Lords that they can't get the time to actually dig it all up and redo the whole thing.
1: Well, what a load of absolute bullshit.
0: Yeah, because it's just crap.
1: All you would do is do what they do at every other ground and just prepare a pitch beside it. Surely they do that.
0: Yes, but I think they want to, because they replace the outfield, but they reckon it's going to... Yeah, the entire field. But they reckon it's going to take a very long time to dig everything up again.
1: Oh.
0: And because the schedule's so crazy, let's just have a terrible pitch.
1: Let's just start with a pitch then. Don't do the whole field, just do the pitch.
0: Yes.
1: But I'm sure that they can prepare a lot better than that. Anyway, exciting times. It'll be over in 2.5 days, I'd imagine, at most.
0: That will really get deep inside my goat if that happens.
1: Yeah.
0: It happened last time too. Remember, all the test matches were like 3 days long. It's like, come on, man!
2: What's that about, fellas?
0: It's bullshit is what it is, Keezy.
1: Still great to have test cricket back.
0: Yeah, I love it.
1: Even though there was almost as many wickets as there was in a T20.
0: Well, now what I can do, of course, is go on my TV when I get up in the morning, Mogi, and just go full replay.
1: That's right.
0: Have it on all day long. Beautiful.
2: What about the Super Rugby, fellas? Business end of the season. We've got 3 games. Very confusing the way the finals works in Super Rugby, because one of the teams that loses gets a second
1: unlucky
2: chance.
1: Unlucky loser.
2: Yeah. It's sort of a half-ass.
0: Well, it's where you end up on the table, obviously.
2: But it's a half-ass version of the rugby league, the NRL one.
1: It's just I just can't get my head around it. And
2: I guess it's a broadcast thing, right? They need it's better to have 3 games of footy this weekend than only 2.
1: I don't know what it is.
2: I don't know.
0: Who's tonight, Keezy?
2: Hurricanes Brumbies, 7:05 tonight. That game is live on Radio Hodaki and iHeartRadio as well, with the Alternative Commentary Collective. All of those members of that team were completely steamed last night.
1: Right.
2: So it'll be a shocking
1: broadcast. So that's the Canes will be back to their full strength side.
0: Yes.
1: If they win, they will get next week off.
0: Yes.
1: And if they lose, they will play next week as the lucky loser against somebody or other.
0: Yeah, of course. The Canes coming out on top of the competition for the semi-finals. So if the Brumbies lose, they're gone, Burger.
2: 100%. And then tomorrow, Arvo, you've got Crusaders Blues, 4:35 p.m.
0: Ooh.
2: And then Chiefs Reds at 7:05 p.m.
0: Yes.
2: And that's at home in Hamilton. So
1: an afternoon game, I like that.
2: I like
0: that
2: too.
0: And a home game for the Crusaders too, obviously.
2: And of course the Wires are on the bye this week.
1: Good stuff.
2: Lots of there.
0: Good sport chat, fellas.
1: Really nailed it. Really good.
0: Not far, Keezy. Just hang in there, buddy.
1: There, brother.
2: Not far. We've only just started. It's all G, man. I'm happy to be here.
0: Here's the Strokes.

0: Guns Roses there on the radio. Hodaki, big show this Friday afternoon. The time is 4:53. Let's talk TV. What's on the telly with Mike Minogue?
1: Yeah!
2: Yes, that's right. Fellas, last night, as I say, I was on the couch 10 minutes after the end of the ceremony last evening, so it gave me an opportunity to watch the first episode of the second season of The Chestnut Man. The Chestnut Man,
3: I've
2: Keith.
3: Never heard of him.
2: Have you heard of him?
3: The Chestnut Man.
2: The Chestnut
3: Man. Does he sell chestnuts?
2: It's not good. It's not good, I'll tell you that much. It's one of these Scandineurs. Scandi News.
0: Yes, I know it.
2: So a police drama. This second season finds our hero cops, who by the end of the first season were actually in a sexual relationship together.
3: Oh, wow.
2: They were loving it.
3: Hot.
2: By the start of this season, spoiler alert, they're broken up. But spoiler alert, a new crime has brought them back together. Spoiler alert. Sparks are going to fly again. It's bloody good, actually. I would say at this stage I'm just going to give it the 3 buzzies because we don't know where it's going to go. But a woman's been murdered, and it seems like the person that's doing the murdering is not a good bastard.
3: Does he leave chestnuts as his calling card?
2: In the first season, it was heavily chestnut focused.
3: Really?
2: And they're all sort of based on childhood nursery rhymes. So the first season was a childhood nursery rhyme, and this one appears to be the same, but it's in Denmark, so it's not really familiar to us. But yeah, very, very good. It's on Netflix. 100% on Rotten Tomatoes, I see. I think that's a little bit high. But recommended at this point, fellas. 3 out of a possible 5 buzzies.
0: I watched that, enjoyed the first season.
2: Yes, I did too.
0: Now, I went to the Radio Awards as well last night. 1.5 buzzies out of 5. Then I got home and I finished off DTF St. Louis.
2: Oh, did you finish it off?
0: Yeah, I finished it off. And what I'm going to say about it, I mean, there's so many twists and turns. You think, oh, okay. Oh, all right. Okay. Well, hang on.
2: Yes.
0: Oh, that's it. Oh. But what I actually quite liked about it was the men's relationship. The two fellas, the main characters in it, I kind of liked their relationship and the genuineness of it and the love and affection that they had for each other. And it's a good series. I liked it.
2: How many buzzies, man?
0: Look, I'll give it a solid 3.2 buzzies
3: it's
0: out of 5.
3: It's always 3.2 buzzies out of 5. Have you noticed that? It's always that.
2: That for me is it's fine.
3: Yeah.
0: Yeah.
2: It's fine.
0: It's a little bit better than fine.
3: I watched today on the couch a documentary about
0: never
3: China.
0: Heard of it.
3: You've never heard of The Couch?
0: Oh, I thought you said I watched today on the couch.
3: Oh, come on, Jay. It's not today, man. I watched this documentary about China. Really interesting. I didn't know about like the rise of, you know,
2: China
3: and how the Communist Party.
2: Everyone's talking about it.
3: The Long March and Chairman Mao. And so it was literally just it's really interesting. And when I'm hungover, I like to just watch a documentary for some reason and do nothing.
2: Yeah.
3: So I did that. It was great.
0: It's nice, not all man. You do though, eh, Keith? We'll get into that after 5.
2: Sure.
3: No,

0: I always stuff my face with something, and yeah, we are going to play a little game after five. Very exciting, very excited.
1: Also after five, of course, being a Friday, the Friday Throbber films.
0: Yes. Yeah, and today's theme for the Friday Throbber.
2: Oh, God. I'm sorry, everyone.
0: Because we lost at the Radio Awards is losers.
2: Yeah.
0: Losers. And also, Chris Parker's coming in after
2: five.
1: Oh, yeah. Oh, yes, of course, Chris Parker.
2: Oh, God.
0: Great.
1: Oh, thank God for that.
3: The Hobarty Big Show. 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
7: In this update, the Taxpayers Union says the uptick in Official Information Act requests is a clear sign the government needs to release things more proactively. Ministry of Justice data shows requests have risen nearly 400% over the past 10 years. New Zealand's holding its own over a recent fallout for China, with China that is, that saw four MPs barred from going there after they visited Taiwan last month. The Prime Minister says he appreciates Australia's come into bat for us, but this is an issue between New Zealand and China. Four properties, more than $100,000 cash and 27 vehicles have been seized in police raids at two gang-affiliated Christchurch properties. A school board group suggests ACT's new uniform policy might go too far if implemented. ACT wants the number of compulsory branded uniforms at state schools set at 3. And the government's unveiled a $62.5 million package to build classrooms in South Island schools.
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7: In sport, Hurricanes prop Tyrell Lomax doesn't want to rely on Super Rugby Pacific's lucky loser rule to advance to the Super Rugby Pacific semi-finals. Should they lose to the ACT Brumbies tonight in Wellington, it would give them a lifeline into the final four.
20: Just trying to win everything from now on, eh? Like trying to play at home the week after, something that really motivates us. Enjoy playing in front of our fans, playing in Wellington. And yeah, we just want to win everything from now on.
7: The All Whites are hoping their 4-0 humbling by Haiti in their midweek World Cup warm-up will help them grow some grit before the Cup in North America. And the Carolina Hurricanes beat the Vegas Golden Knights 4-3 in overtime in Ice Hockey Stanley Cup. That is sport. I'm Raylene Ramsey.
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2: Dish, dish. This guy.
1: Huh? This guy, eh?
0: Oh, yeah,
1: this
0: hey, guy. Jace, what's the throbber?
1: The throbber, fellas, is where each of us chooses a tune to kick off your Friday night as we head into the weekend. Get you in the mood.
0: Yeah.
1: Get you in the mood. The theme today is loser. Losing.
0: That's because we
2: failure.
0: Were up
2: failure.
0: For an award last night, Best Comedy Podcast.
2: Yes.
0: And did we win it there, fellas?
2: No,
0: we didn't.
2: In fact, Radio Hauraki was nominated for quite a few. And the sort of thing that I noticed, the common denominator was whenever we were involved in that,
0: yes,
2: we lost.
0: But whenever it was like the rest of the station,
2: yeah, it was a victory.
1: They seemed to win. Yeah, I noticed that too. Actually,
2: I don't know. It feels like
0: sure that's just a coincidence.
2: Oh yeah.
0: So
2: I like losing anyway.
0: Yeah, same.
2: Yeah, good.
1: It's so much cooler.
0: Yeah,
1: you know what I mean.
0: Yeah, like. That's why Jace does it in the throbber.
2: Yeah.
0: Every week.
1: Absolutely.
0: It's so cool, man.
1: Yeah, totally.
0: Today's theme, as we said, losing. And Jace, have you stuck to the actual theme this week?
1: I have.
0: Okay.
1: Yes, right. I have.
2: I'm happy to have a little listen.
0: Oh, do you want to go with Jace's first?
1: Okay, sure. This is called Rowing by Soundgarden.

0: It's about losing all we have, fellas, and keeping on rowing.
1: You just got to keep on rowing, man. Yeah, That's what I always say.
2: That song sounded weird.
0: It's a good song. It's a really good tune, that one.
2: I can go next if you want.
1: I've gone with the greatest song of all time.
2: Okay, you go next.

0: Fellas, we get knocked down, don't we?
1: Yeah. We do,
0: but
1: man.
0: We keep on getting back up again. And
1: exactly.
0: That's why I just thought tub thumping would be the absolute business on a Friday.
1: Very similar themes in both our songs, Mogi, about getting knocked down and getting up again. Keep
0: yeah, mine
1: going.
0: Sort of nails it a bit more clearly than yours.
2: Mogi's one says that stuff.
1: I personally always hated that song.
0: Oh, well, if Jazz has a win now, it's like it needs to have an asterisk on it.
2: Yeah,
0: because he's bagging my song.
1: We give opinions about each other's songs all the time.
0: I don't know how I feel about this.
2: Fellas, this is the song that I've chosen. Get knocked down.
0: Okay.
2: Tune. Chumbawamba, tub thumping.
0: Oh my God, wouldn't it be amazing if I won, even though me and Keezy have both got the same song?
2: Or if I won.
0: That'd be out of it. I mean, it's another example, I'm just saying.
1: Extraordinary. But you decide, New Zealand, give us a call right now on 0800 Hodaki. In the meantime, here's Jet.

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1: Dish Dish!
2: Too much, Jace.
3: Oh, shit.
2: Should we get rid of that?
3: Jeez, the weather out there at the moment, she's a shocking bastard. But anyway, it's a Friday Throbber. We don't care about that. The theme today is loser or losing.
2: Yeah, it's because we lost at the Radio and Podcast Awards.
4: And the beauty of the Throbber is we're going to have two more losers.
3: Yeah, well, exactly.
4: Very, very soon. What did you go with there, Jizzbot?
3: I went with a song called Rowing by Soundgarden.

0: That song does not agree with my brain.
1: Yeah.
0: It's like off, that's okay. off tempo or something.
1: You've got really good eclectic taste there. I mean, not really good, you know. Every now and again you pull one out and I think, how's old Hoity J stumbled across that bastard?
2: Yeah.
1: Hey? I've gone with the shorter version of Tub Thumper.
0: Yeah, tune there, Chumbawamba.
1: Keys has gone with the really long version.
0: Mogi, come on, man. I need to reassure everyone, actually both versions are the same length.
1: Now, I should say that we were having a chat before the show about how when we apply a theme, we always end up with shit songs.
2: Yes.
1: Case in point tonight.
2: Yeah. Hey, let's go to the phone lines. G'day, Connie, you mad bastard. How's life?
3: Good, fellas. How are you?
2: Yeah, good, thanks, mate. What are you running with there, Connor?
3: I'm going to say Keezy copied Mogi, so I'm going to vote for Mogi tonight.
1: Good on you, man. Yeah, Keezy did copy me.
0: You go to hell, Connor. Have a good weekend, mate. Thanks for playing.
2: G'day, Angus, you mad bastard. How's life?
4: Oh, good, thanks, Jase. Yourself?
2: Yeah, good, thanks, mate. What are you running with there, Angus?
4: I'm going to have to go with old Keezy's Tub Thumping.
0: Good on you, Angus. God. You're a bloody legend.
1: You don't get it, Angus, and you never
0: man. You're
1: man.
0: A legend, man. Good on you. Have a good weekend,
2: Far
0: Angus.
2: Far out. Yeah, G'day, Hayden.
0: Hey, well, hang on.
2: Well, I don't care about Angus. G'day, Hayden, you mad bastard. How's life?
5: It's just good. Going good.
2: Good on you, mate. What are you running
1: you're
2: with there,
1: backbone,
2: Hayden?
1: No.
5: I think Mogi copied Keezy, so I'm going for Keezy.
0: Yeah. Hayden, you're a bloody legend of a bloke, mate. Can't wait to catch up soon, all right?
5: Come for a beer, brother.
0: Yeah, good on you, mate. All right, well, I'd like to dedicate this absolute tune.
1: Yeah.
0: Chumbawamba, Tub Thumping to my boys, Hayden and also Angus.
1: Yeah, man.
2: Yeah, good stuff, man.
0: Legends.
2: I'm going to go out into the officer because I hate this song so desperately.
0: I hate the song as well. It's only 3 minutes, though, yeah, so.
2: Oh, that's good.
1: No winners here.
0: Nah. Sorry.

0: Chumbawamba.
1: How good.
2: That's a tune.
1: That just shows you how bad your choice was, Jace.
0: I agree.
1: Yeah.
0: I agree. I actually really liked my tune, but I probably picked the wrong part of the song to win it over for me.
1: What you like and what wins the throbber are two completely
0: different things. That's true.
2: Someone's got a good point here. No wonder you guys lost at the Podcast Awards, Atrocious Taste in Music.
1: Yeah, true.
2: But let's go to the throbber scoreboard there. Feelers, of course, way out in front on 8 wins. Old Mogi.
1: Dominating.
2: Old Mogi, well done. Second place, Keezy, 7 wins for the year.
1: Oh, 7 with an asterisk.
2: Was that?
1: Well, because you and I chose the same song, so really. I'm
2: Mogi, don't start handing out asterisks. All right, that's what I do. I'm the asterisk guy. Actually, speaking of asterisks, in 3rd place on 5 with an asterisk and a D for disqualification, Hoity J.
0: Thanks, fellas.
2: How do we want to refer to the D for disqualification? Because obviously you were disqualified last week.
1: Why don't we just say he's got... What's he actually got there? Give me that score again.
2: 5 asterisk hashtag D.
1: I think we say 5 with an asterisk and he's copped a D.
2: He's taken a D.
1: I've taken a D.
0: Yeah, I reckon taken a D.
2: Yeah, okay. I'll change that.
0: Yeah, good stuff.
1: Good stuff, fellas. Really good stuff. I think maybe moving forward, do we just do no themes?
0: Yes, I think so.
1: It just seems like being a bit of a punish, doesn't it?
0: It does.
1: Yeah.
0: It does.
2: What? Because we just played Chumbawamba
1: because
2: on Hoda.
1: Because two people chose Chumbawamba.
2: And the only other one was Jace's Big Shitter.
0: Hey.
1: Yeah, you go.
0: I tell you what is a tune, though. This next one from Tool.
2: To be fair, this is going to cleanse
0: the palate.
1: Yeah, true.
2: Bit of Tool. What other station goes Chumbawamba into Tool Schism? Or is it Schism?
1: Schism.
2: Schism. I always say schism. Apologies.
1: It's all good, man.
0: You're hangover, man.
2: Yeah, it's all G, yeah.
0: It's all G.
2: Thanks,
0: don't worry
2: man.
0: About it. It's all fine.
2: No,
0: man.
2: I'm not worried about it. Why would I be worried about it?
0: Well, you just seem really tense about it.
2: No, I'm not.
0: You just seem really anxious. No, just relax.
2: Oh,
0: just let the song play out, would you?

0: That's better. Bit of a palate cleanser after Chumbawamba was our throb of this Friday.
1: Hey, fellas, listen, there's a lot of stuff coming through on 3483 about how I sound terrible, how I'm not up to scratch because I'm hungover.
2: What?
1: And I've decided that I was kind of anticipating this, so I've actually come in today with a brand new game for us to play. Are you guys ready for it?
2: I'm sure, man.
1: All right, here we go.

0: Right, it's called What Did Keezy Have for Lunch to Cure His Hangover? And you guys basically, you guess. All right, there's three rounds. Okay, so first round, you just have to guess, all right?
1: Okay.
0: Who wants to go first?
1: I'll go first, dumplings.
0: Okay. No, what was that?
1: Dumplings.
0: You say dumplings?
1: Yeah.
0: Incorrect. Jace?
2: Spicy noodles.
0: You're going to have to be more specific.
2: From eating noodles.
0: Wrong. I did not have spicy noodles. Mogi?
1: Pizza.
2: Ham and pineapple. McCain's.
0: No, it wasn't a pizza. It wasn't that either.
1: Okay, we on to the next round?
2: Pork mince burrito.
0: Why are you so specific? No. Okay, yeah, we'll go to the next round. The answer was curry luxa. A big curry luxa. From a Malaysian restaurant. It's kind of a big curry soup thing with noodles and...
2: And that would a luxa is, Keezy.
0: Okay, round two. What protein did I have in the luxa? Mogi?
2: Chicken.
1: Oh,
0: what was that?
2: Chicken.
0: Mogi?
1: Beef.
0: Hey,
1: I'm
0: Mogi!
1: Winning.
0: Mogi's winning.
2: I'm not happy with a luxa with beef. I'd go seafood.
1: I was going to say seafood, but then I thought, Keezy doesn't have the stomach for seafood.
2: Yeah, he doesn't do seafood.
0: It's not that I don't have the stomach.
2: Can I ask, did the luxa have a halved egg in it?
0: You bet your ass it did, Jace.
2: Yeah, good.
0: You don't get a bonus point for that.
2: That's fine.
0: If that's what you're after. Okay, so the score is currently 1-0, Mogi. Third and final round. What heat did Keezy get?
1: Extra hot.
0: Oh, well, extra hot.
2: Extra spicy.
0: Yeah. No.
1: Spicy.
0: No. Hot, did you say? Hot.
1: Yeah.
2: Douche.
1: I'm smashing you, Jace.
0: Well done, Mogi. You won. Congrats.
2: That's after you ate Reburger at 3 o'clock this morning.
0: I had Reburger at 3 a.m. this morning.
1: Yeah.
0: So,
1: backbone.
0: I was thinking we could play that game whenever I come in hungover.
1: Yeah. Maybe it needs filling out a little bit.
0: You reckon?
1: Yeah. Because the problem is you're going to eat the same thing every time.
0: Yeah.
2: I tell you what doesn't need any more filling out.
1: Old Keezy.
2: Old Keezy.
0: Up next, Chris Parker, by the way.
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0: Yes, indeed, a bit of bush for your Friday afternoon. What a special treat we have. He's an actor. He's a comedian. He's a writer.
1: Oh, yeah.
0: And he's also, fellas, because I was, you know, doing a bit of research, because we're professionals when we do this show. He's a TV personality. I'm talking of the one and only Chris Parker. Chris, you mad bastard. How's life?
2: I love that you went actor first. Oh, I can hear the crowd. Oh,
0: yeah.
2: Oh, God. It's makes me want to go and treat the boards already.
0: That's just what popped into my head at the time.
2: Oh, I like that.
0: I mean, you've got so many bows to your quiver.
2: You've
0: got
2: to be a multi-hyphenate in this modern day.
0: Exactly, mate. How do you feel about being a TV personality? What even is that?
2: I think it's a good life. If many lives you could live in New Zealand, you know, to be a middling TV personality is one of the greater ones. You know, sometimes, you know, you get a hello, you'll get a sponsored face cream.
0: Yes.
2: You know?
0: Yeah.
1: Well, you say middling and in New Zealand, but I've seen some social clips of you in Australia.
2: Oh, Australia.
1: Are you middling over there or a bit lower? You're being carried around by half a dozen... really strongly built homosexual men, and it looked like you were absolutely living the life. I'll be honest with you, Chris, I'm surprised to see you back on our shores.
2: Okay, so here's the thing. I never get gay guys coming to my shows.
0: And right.
2: We could ask the audience as to why they could text in. I don't want to read the text, but they don't want to come see me. I think maybe they don't want to have sex with me.
1: Right.
2: So they're not attracted to me. They don't want to buy a ticket. Or maybe they see me as a threat, you know? I'm the funny gay in my office, so that don't turn up. However, I'm doing a show in Melbourne. I've got six big boys.
0: Yes.
2: In the front row. You know the type.
0: Big boys.
1: You know the type, Jase.
0: Yeah,
1: know.
0: Totally I do, Chris. Yeah.
2: they're built like gladiators. And I thought, boys, I never get fellas like you in my show. And they sort of, woohoo, yeah, they're very excited to see me. And I said, if I do a good job at the end of the show, like if I crush, and we'll figure that out if that happens or not. You have to pick me up. Like, I don't know why I said it, but I just said it. I think I was just that part of the Melbourne Comedy Festival. I thought anything goes. I have the show of my life, right? I think maybe because the boys are there. And I said, fellas, that was an undeniable crush.
0: Yes, I nailed it.
2: Pick me up. And they rushed the stage and they picked me up above their head. And it was the craziest experience I've ever had. It was like almost like, am I in Cirque du Soleil right now?
0: Yes.
2: Yeah, I felt like, this is what the greats must feel like, being uplifted by their community, literally.
3: Did that ever happen to you, Jase?
0: Oh, a few times.
3: Really?
0: But Chris...
3: By someone that wasn't a bouncer?
0: Are you disappointed that gay men don't come to your show? Is it because I'm getting the vibe that it's like, what's that about?
2: Yeah, you know what? I always think I'm for everyone, as we all do.
0: Well, of course.
2: I'm a TV personality.
1: That's yes, right.
2: You want to
0: totally,
2: be for everyone.
0: Man.
2: You
0: want Treasure
2: TV
0: Island personality.
2: TV personality.
0: Was he on Treasure
1: he won
0: Island?
1: It.
0: Oh, my God.
2: I know. Come on, I didn't bring it up. But it
0: how
2: was,
0: did I miss that?
2: It was in the email to bring it up.
0: Oh, right.
2: As
0: okay.
2: I arrived in.
0: Did you get uplifted by men in that scenario, winning it, Treasure Island?
2: I think what that began was a long and healthy tradition of me being uplifted by women in their 30s and their mums.
1: I tell you what was interesting, because you, of course, were a part of that that long tradition on Celebrity Treasure Island where men won it.
2: Gay men too.
1: Yeah, and gay men. They count as men. I just say men.
2: Oh, no.
1: I just say men.
0: We don't, I mean,
1: we don't differentiate.
2: No, well,
1: it doesn't matter.
2: I mean, gay men.
1: We don't mind. But
2: we're talking Maddie McLean.
0: Yes.
2: We're talking James Mustard.
0: Is he gay?
1: That's right.
2: We're talking me. You know,
1: that's right.
2: There is a society, and we all wear a gold chain necklace.
1: You're saying off air that you were gutted when a woman won it this year. What's that all about?
2: Yeah. Hannah Māori woman, I think I said on record.
3: Oh, my God. You and Jase would get on great.
2: No, I was so thrilled.
1: Come on, man.
2: You couldn't have asked for a better winner.
1: No, I agree.
2: And now she runs the club. You know, we just bow at her, grovel.
0: Yes.
2: We uplift her, obviously.
0: Yeah, I've got to tell you, Chris, it's Keezy's dream to be on Treasure Island.
2: Really?
0: He has done everything in his power to get on that show. What
3: I'm
0: does he need to do?
3: Chris, I'm desperate.
0: He's desperate to get on it.
2: You need to be more of a middling TV personality. I'm thinking, get yourself on Fair Go.
1: Oh,
0: okay.
2: What was the one where the tradies came in and
3: Target?
1: Target. You'd be great on that.
2: You'd be
1: that.
2: Great on Target.
3: As one of the tradies.
0: There needs to be a scene where you're getting off on yourself in someone's drawers.
3: But except for on TV, but rather on than TV, just yeah, in my exactly. private
0: and like
3: life.
0: A blurry sort of security
2: and look
0: cam.
2: At me. That would get you on Celebrity Treasure
3: really?
2: Island. Really? Absolutely.
0: 100%. Do it, Keezy.
2: It would get you on Anna
1: it's
2: Island.
1: It's like New Zealand's equivalent of the Kim Kardashian sex tape.
2: Yeah, truly.
1: Isn't it?
2: Well, that launched a career that spans 1,000 years now.
1: Still
2: you know?
1: Going.
0: Yeah, yeah.
2: Still hey, going strong.
3: Hey, guys, we've got Chris Parker here, and we'll actually plug the reason you're in after a tune. How does that sound?
1: Oh, yeah.
2: I love a
1: Do
2: tune.
1: Do you like tunes, man?
2: I love a tune.
1: Yeah.
3: Do you like The Cure?
2: C-H-U-N-E. Give me the... Honey, I'm sick. I need The Cure.

0: Oh,
1: tune, man.
2: Hey, welcome back to the show. We've got middling TV personality Chris Parker on the show.
0: It's an honour to be here.
2: Chris, because I was actually wondering, because you stood us up the last time. You were meant to turn up last week. Remember that, fellas? Mogi was absolutely fuming.
3: I was filthy. It was my only reason to get out of bed that day. And then you pulled pin. Do you remember what your excuse was? Because I assume it was a lie. Do you remember?
0: Yeah, I know what happened. And I'm doing the rounds, as one does as a middling.
4: You go through the car wash. Personality. They call it.
0: I was talking to a regional newspaper who had a 10-minute interview and went for 35 to 40 minutes.
3: Wow.
0: Didn't give me enough time to get down here. Well, kind of did, but I was going to have to screw the pooch, so to speak. So.
3: Yeah. Because it sort of got cancelled about 6 hours before.
0: Yeah.
2: That's odd.
3: Well,
2: we're not going to dwell on it, Chris.
0: Sipping from over here.
4: We've got comedian Chris Parker. Actually, because you've got a lot of, as you said, bows to your quiver. So it's kind of like a jack of all trades, master of none sort of situation.
0: The proverbs you guys throw around here are unbelievable.
3: Have you heard of bows to your quiver? Is that something that you're familiar with?
2: Arrows, isn't it?
4: It's arrows to your quiver.
3: And it's strings to your bow. No bows to your quiver.
0: Well, I don't even know what a quiver is.
3: A quiver is a thing that you put your arrows in.
4: On your back.
3: Do you not have one of those?
0: Well, so the arrows are in the quiver, the bows are on the...
2: But Chris Parker, Chris was right in the phrase, jack of all trades, master of none. That is actually a saying.
0: That is a saying.
2: And it's a legit
0: one.
2: And I've met you, yes.
0: Lovely boy.
4: Yeah, and when I think Chris Parker, that's what I think, that proverb. And Chris, you're obviously taking the comedian part of your CV, let's say.
0: Yeah.
4: Going on tour, just looking, because the name of the show is Take a Good Hard Look at Me. I'm looking at you going around New Zealand, which is bloody exciting. So, you know, Wellington, Christchurch. There's also Edinburgh and London in there.
0: Oh, yeah.
4: How exciting is that?
0: Oh, it's pretty expensive.
4: Yeah, right. It's exciting.
0: Sorry.
3: Like, is the Edinburgh Festival already happened or is that upcoming?
0: No, that's always in August.
3: Yeah.
0: It's their summer. Yes.
4: Yeah, so are you...
0: They love the streets to smell like, you know, rotting trash before the arts festival begins.
2: Yes, decaying feces.
4: Yeah. And so have you decaying feces?
0: It does have that smell.
2: Yeah.
0: It's like, because the heat and the sewers, it just smells. And then every now and then when I smell that smell in Auckland, I think, God, maybe we are a big city.
2: Chris, I've got to be honest with you in terms of Edinburgh, because it's kind of seen in many ways as the mecca.
0: Yeah,
2: For comedians. You've got to go to Edinburgh, you know, because you can be signed up there and your whole life will change. But for a lot of comedians, it's just a shithole. It's really expensive and like one person comes to their show.
0: Yeah, so I've been going now. I only go for a week or a couple of days, but I mainly go there so I can go to London because I don't know if you've noticed, but everyone has left New Zealand and they're all living in London. So I like to go over there and just perform for 100% Kiwi audiences. Oh, I'm not making any progress. I think, guys, we could have done this in Nelson. Save the travel.
4: We've got comedian Chris Parker with us. Take a good hard look at me, the name of your show.
0: Yeah.
4: What are we looking at? What are we unpacking here?
0: Look, so the show itself is one day. It's set on one day, the 10th of February, 2026. And it's everything that happened on that day. And I've tried to write the funniest show I can based off the worst day, the most boring day I've ever had. So it starts at 6 a.m., ends at 11 p.m. Doesn't sound like much of a sell, but I can promise you it sent six gay men into hysteria, forcing them to raid the stage and lift me up above their heads.
4: Wow.
3: Yeah. Follow-up question there. Yeah. Did you have this tour booked in?

0: Oh, he's a shocking bastard.
1: He does nothing, does he?
2: He's a joke. He does nothing. What's he doing? Mucking around on his phone, texting teenagers.
1: Yeah.
2: So, let's get that going. I don't know. Why not? Take him down a peg or two. That's what we call profile building for me. You knock each other down. So I had been working a lot of material that was sort of like in a certain at the pubs, you know, in the real where the real community is working out.
1: Yeah.
2: And then I thought, I think I've got a show here, but it is sort of quite mundane, like it's sort of about my life, but in a kind of funny way. So then I sort of thought, like, maybe I should just set the whole show on the 10th of February because it was quite an interesting day because nothing really happened. I think I had a sandwich and went for a swim.
0: Yeah, good.
2: And yeah, from
1: mundane
2: that,
1: though, to be fair, Chris, can be very funny.
2: Well, that's
1: very,
2: what I
1: find. Very funny.
0: Can be.
2: Well, that's the test. You'll have to buy a ticket and find out if I can walk the walk. And let me say, these arrows in my quiver are very sharp.
3: If you do want to go and see Chris Parker's Take a Good Hard Look at Me, head to chrisparkercomedy.com. Is that the best option?
2: Yeah, or like a link in a bio, or just use your intuition. Like, get a bit lost on the web, start on Yahoo, and end up where you need to be to buy a ticket.
3: 100%.
1: Yeah, nice.
3: Wellington, Christchurch, couple of shows in Auckland as well. Chris Parker, thanks for coming in, mate.
2: Thanks, boys. It's good. Been a pleasure. I've really talked at a different timbre.
1: It's really brought me down here
2: and made me sort of talk like this for some reason.
4: Do you guys like Queens of the Stone Age?
1: Yeah.
4: Oh, bloody hell, rip it,
1: bloody
4: mate.
1: Beautiful.
2: Let me tell you, tune.

0: that.
1: Well, yeah. I don't think my wife's going to be happy. This is happening in real time.
0: Yes.
1: And I don't know. We'll talk about it later.
2: We'll talk about it after six. We'll talk about it after six.
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2: Yesterday, I played toilet roulette and I lost.
4: Did you?
2: Yeah, sat down.
4: Badly?
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4: I think that's quite nice.
2: I don't.
4: I mean, I like it when Tossie gets on the toilet before me. Sometimes I actually, on a cold winter's morning, I'll be like, can you hop on?
2: Oh, look, if it was Tulsi that had walked out of the bathroom, sure, that would have been fine. 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
15: In this update, the Chinese embassies accused New Zealand's Security Intelligence Service of smears and slanders after it issued a warning about Chinese actors trying to access sensitive information. Prime Minister Chris Luxon says it was a reminder people could be targeted. The Human Rights Commission's raising concern about an expansion to automated decision-making for social assistance. The Social Security Amendment Bill passed under urgency last week. Hopes the government's $62.5 million classroom package for South Island schools is enough to keep up with population growth. We're becoming more active and gym injuries are on the rise. ACC received more than 67,000 new gym and fitness injury claims last year. That's a 47% increase over the last decade. And that's news.
14: Hauraki Sport with MaxRaft insulated concrete slabs.
15: To sport, and Brumbies coach Stephen Larkham thinks their Super Rugby Pacific Finals clash with the Hurricanes will be decided in the final moments. Well, the Hurricanes blew the Brumbies out of the water in their meeting earlier in the season. The Canberra side have knocked the Canes out in the finals three times over the past 4 years. With that in mind, Larkham's anticipating another close battle in tonight's clash.
16: The game will come down to the last 5 minutes. Yeah, we just go about our game, keep chipping away. I don't think there's going to be a big fissure that we open up and call four or five tries in a row. It'll be a bit of tit for tat. And then, yeah, the nerve at the end of the game will be most important.
15: Canterbury Rams head coach Quinn Clinton has joined the New Zealand Breakers as an assistant to head coach Gordon Herbert for the upcoming ABL. I'm Raylene Ramsey.
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19: You're welcome back, you massive backbone. Hope your Friday's absolutely going off. You're listening to The Big Show, brought to you by Reburger.
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21: Yum, yum, yum, yum, yum, yum, yum, yum, yum.
19: Speaking of which, fellas, what are you having for dinner tonight?
22: Don't know.
19: Keezy, you've already eaten like 3 days worth of food already, so you'll probably be skipping dinner, won't you?
20: No, that was my lunch. I had a Luxa. Tonight for dinner, I am having tacos. We're making tacos.
22: Are you making them?
20: Nah.
22: Yeah.
20: My wife's going to make them.
19: With leftover mints?
20: No. Fresh. Fresh mints.
22: Fresh mints?
20: Yep. Fresh pork mints. Not even joking. Can't wait. It's going to be yummy.
22: Yeah, man.
20: But I did have Reburger at 3 a.m. last night and didn't realise, but in Auckland, one of the Reburger stores, I think it's just one of them, stays open till 2:30 a.m.
19: Yeah.
20: Most nights, or 2 a.m. That's huge.
22: That's, yeah.
20: Because getting something that isn't a cheap, crappy takeaway at that time is like game-changing. It massively cured me. Wow. Sort of.
22: It delayed the inevitable.
19: Yeah, exactly. Yeah, good stuff.
20: What are you having tonight, Jace?
19: Well, my wife is going to cook, but she's like, I've got no ideas. I can't be asked.
20: Right, so what are you going to cook?
19: I don't know.
20: You're going to go get dumplings, aren't you?
19: Yeah, probably.
20: Yeah, nice.
19: Oh, Reburger.
22: Oh, Reburger.
19: Yeah.
22: Let's not go there tonight. Let's take a night off that.
20: Let's take a night off that yarn.
19: I'll see how I go.
20: On the way back from the gym, right, after the show?
22: Yeah.
19: Oh, no, no gym tonight. Too wet. It's an outdoor gym.
20: I was like, that doesn't make any sense.
22: It's an outdoor gym.
20: Do you guys like Red Hot Chili Peppers?
22: Oh, who doesn't, man? Yeah. Honestly.
20: Honestly.
19: Be honest, I'm a little bit over them.
20: What?

0: Green Day there on the radio, Hodaki, big show this Friday evening. As we've banged on about, it was the Radio Awards last night. Poor old Keezy hit it hard, but that's fine. I mean, to be fair to Keezy, Mogi, you know, there's quite a few people suffering around here.
1: Oh, absolutely.
0: Everyone's buggered off home early, I've noticed.
1: To be quite clear, we're the outliers here by not being hungover.
0: Yes.
1: Everyone else is in pieces.
2: And I also want to say that the reason I had a biggie, the only reason, is that last year we were covering the breakfast show the day after the Radio Awards.
1: Yeah.
2: And so I think like me and Pugs had 2 hours sleep each.
1: Right.
2: One of the great shows that we've ever done, I think, that morning after. It was excellent.
0: Yes. Well, just to sort of prove my point too, I was outside before and I saw some dude get on a Lime scooter, put his helmet on and then drive straight into a pole.
2: Was he a radio person?
0: He was a radio person. I won't name names. And I was like, okay, fella, you probably shouldn't be doing anything apart from walking perhaps or getting a taxi.
2: With all this in mind, we did a big poll today.
3: The big

0: poll was, should... Do we send Keezy home?
1: Ah.
0: Yes or no? And that, Mogi, that was your idea, basically, because you think I should go home.
1: Well, there's a bit more nuance to it than that, Keezy. The concern that Jason and I had was that your hungover state would drag down the high quality of the show, the high quality as shown by all the awards that Hodaki won last night, except for any awards that had anything to do with the big show.
0: Yeah. Well, the good news is I've got the results of the big poll here. Do you guys want to guess what they were?
2: Should we send Keezy home? My vibe is that people want to hear you suffer.
0: Right.
2: So I'm going to go 60-40 no.
0: Right, okay.
1: I'll go the opposite.
0: 60-40 yes, 60-40 no. The result of the big poll, fellas, is 68% of New Zealand said yes.
1: Ah.
2: Oh, send him home.
1: Yes.
0: Well, it's great to find that out now that we're getting towards the end of the show.
2: I mean, your models will just hang on now.
0: Well, of course.
2: You know what I mean?
0: Well, I'm not going to leave right now.
2: Well, I mean, you still could. I mean, I wouldn't say anything.
0: Yeah, you would. You'd knock me out straight away.
2: No, totally, man. I never knock out my mates.
1: Yeah, man.
0: Are we mates?
2: If you want to go, look, just, you know, do it.
0: Okay.
1: You're still here.
0: I'm still, yeah. Well, the problem is that you guys don't know how to run this system.
1: We'll pick it up pretty quick. Yeah, Jason's a whiz with the technology.
0: Yeah, all right, fine, I'm going.
2: Push a couple of buttons.
0: I'm gone.
2: Oh, now hang on. What's this one?
0: Nah, I'm still here. I'm just joking. Yeah. Ads.
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1: Fellas, in 3 weeks' time, we will be up the Sky Tower for Hauraki's Day in Lieu. It is our way of helping Bowel Cancer New Zealand make it...
2: Yeah, man, absolutely. I know, man. You can get emotional with this sort of stuff, yeah, right? And when you're hungover, you're sort of all over the show. You've been up and down with your emotions. You know what you remind me of, man?
1: What?
2: You remind me of Jace yesterday. You're on and off with your hoodie like Jace was on and off with his jacket yesterday. You're a shambles, man.
1: Nah, it's all
2: At least Jace has got an excuse. He's got early onset dementia. But look at the state of you. Young man, 34 years old.
0: I have.
2: An absolute...
0: And just on that, fellas, I mean... You know, me aging. I was going home last night after the awards, slipped a little bit, did my hip in.
2: Slipped a little bit?
0: Yeah, just a little slip when I was going down the hill. I was wearing my slip-ons. I didn't have any grip on them. There's a lot of tiled stuff in the city, and I slipped because it was a bit wet, did my hip in. So I think I'm going to have to get a walking frame.
2: I think so.
0: You know what I'm saying? So don't feel bad, Keezy.
1: I just feel bad because I'm supposed to be delivering this, you know, like we won an award at the Podcast Radio Awards last night for Day in Lieu.
2: Yes, we did.
0: And rightly so.
1: But right now I'm thinking, shit, well, we're not going to win it next year because I've butchered this, trying to tell everyone about it.
2: Oh, yeah, look, I mean, there's a million things that are going wrong today. But look, you gotta just get on with it.
1: Can I have a crack? Another crack?
0: Yeah, well, sure, man.
2: But not from the start.
1: No, okay. Thursday, June 25th.
2: That's soon. That's about 3 weeks.
1: Three weeks away, Mogi. We'll be up the Sky Tower doing the next Day in Lieu, raising funds and awareness for Bowel Cancer New Zealand, which is the main thing, isn't it?
0: Well, now Mogi's falling apart in the corner there. He's coughing and spluttering.
2: I guess the concern is that last year we did the Day in Lieu in the bowels of Eden Park, and that won an award.
1: Yeah.
2: And so this time we're taking it to Sky Tower. Have we made a mistake?
1: Well, we're going Day in Lieu with a view. Does that work?
0: I feel like we might need to zhuzh it up a bit with a bit of... Maybe, you know, if we're in a room of some description, they might have a bath and you could broadcast from the bath
1: from the
0: again.
1: Tub.
0: From the tub there, Keezy, because that was amazing.
1: That was great last year, wasn't it?
0: Yeah.
1: Well, look, if you want to donate to the cause, text Lieu to 3483. We'll send you a secure donation link. 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The most important thing with bowel cancer is the symptoms, if they're there and you get them early... Massively treatable.
0: True, man. Now, there was the idea that I run up the stairs.
2: It's not an idea. It's locked in. On that note, I spoke to Bogsley and I also spoke to Mr. Sky from Sky Tower, and he said, great idea. He's going to give $10,000 as well. So,
1: and also, you don't have to run. You just have to walk from the bottom of the Sky Tower up to the top.
2: There's only 1,000 stairs. It's only 50 stories. So what an amazing thing Jace is doing to get an additional $10,000 contributed to the charity.
0: Who's donating that?
2: Mr. Sky from Sky City.
0: Oh, Mr. Sky.
1: Bruce Sky.
0: Oh, because I spoke to the same guy and he said, you know, a couple of the floors are shut down at the moment, so it can't really happen.
2: But they're not.
1: They said they'll open them because it's for charity.
0: Yeah. But, I mean, we don't want a situation where it's, you know, it could be perilous for old Hoity J.
1: Well, that doesn't bother me.
0: No, it doesn't bother you guys. It bothers me.
2: Did you not hear
0: the fact that I might need a walking frame?
1: You can use it.
2: I don't care.
0: I did my hip in.
1: Literally.
2: What do we care? You made the offer. We said yes, you're doing it.
1: Bruce Sky has signed off on it. 10 grand.
2: Mr. Sky.
0: Bruce Sky.
1: Text Lieu to 3483 if you're keen to donate. Otherwise, we'll see you Thursday, June 25th from the Sky Tower. 12 hours straight of us all from Hauraki live in one place. Can't wait. Arctic Monkeys.
0: Yeah, I think so.

0: AC/DC there on the radio. Hodaki Big Show this gloomy, dark Friday night. Let's give out some advice, Phils.
1: @gmail.com. Get in touch with the fellas.
0: With the fellas!
2: MeetPattyNibs69@gmail.com. It is a real email address. Do get in touch. 100% anonymous. And if we read it on the show, you get a prize. This is an interesting one, fellas. It comes in from Anonymous.
3: Yeah.
2: Hello there, fellas. My miso has been a long-time vegetarian, which has not been an issue for me at all in the past. We eat our separate things and shut up and get on with it. Recently, she's got on a bit of a fitness kick, and in the name of gains, she's decided she wants to reintroduce meat back into her diet to get more protein. Now, this is great news for me as it simplifies our shopping and bills and we can cook more often together. My only issue is that she will only purchase highly expensive regenerative organic meat in the name of the environment, and our grocery bill is skyrocketing as a result. I'm pretty sure most of it is marketing bullshit anyway. Example below, $15 for 4 small sausages. There's a photo here of 4 small sausages.
3: There's 2, I can just see that over there.
2: And there's a cat as well. Any advice? I just want to cook us both some guilt-free sizzlers and a bit of white death without her giving me a death stare. Cheers.
0: That's Anonymous. A really good email, that one. You know, because I often find myself, I don't know if you guys do this, when you're buying eggs.
3: Yes.
0: And you go, oh, you know, you got to get organic or, you know,
2: free range
0: sort of thing. And they're like $15 a dozen. And then you look at the ones that aren't free range and they're like $7 or $8.
3: Yeah.
0: You know, and to a family, that's a lot of money.
2: 100%.
0: That is 100%. A lot of, and what I've found, interestingly, and I could be wrong, is that the ones that sometimes where I buy the cheaper ones are actually nicer eggs.
3: Yeah, I don't find that ever.
0: I have found that. Seriously, yeah. They're like beautiful, like glowing orange sort of yolks. It's delicious.
2: This sounds like a plug.
3: I've never seen that. White yolks and whiter whites.
2: Is this a plug for cage eggs? Is that what we're doing?
0: Totally it is.
3: You're sponsored by Big Egg, Big Cage.
0: Well, we've also had this discussion before too, because like my wife's very, very healthy
2: these days.
0: And she tries to chuck vegetables and everything now. And it's like, you know, I just want to get spicy takeaways with lots of meat in it. She's like, oh, I'll boil up some veggies and I'll do this. And
2: so,
0: it's like,
2: sorry,
0: oh, you have to.
2: So just confirming, you're pro cage eggs and you're saying don't eat vegetables.
3: Don't eat veggies, yeah.
0: Totally.
3: Just,
2: what are we doing?
3: This guy gets it.
0: Thank you.
3: Well, it's tricky. I mean, you've got 2 options here. You can either do what she wants or you can break up with her. That's it. That's all you've got.
2: So expensive sausages.
3: Well, yeah, I mean, she's not gonna eat sizzlers. Why would she? Because she's not a 20-year-old dude living with 9 other dudes.
2: Yeah.
3: It's sort of, you're gonna have to like it or lump it.
2: But the thing with a sausage, right? A sausage is traditionally not a fancy food.
0: It's usually off cuts.
2: Yeah, and it's but I love sausages, but it's not like a steak or anything. But if you're paying $15 for 4. Sausies.
3: I mean, I don't know what the cost of a sausage normally is.
2: I reckon you can get 12.
0: I will say this. No, they are expensive bastards. You get like 6 sausies and you're looking at $14-15 a lot of the time. And that's like,
2: well, this
0: really?
2: Is 4 for $15.
0: Whereas if you just get the big, massive bag of sausies,
2: but they're crap.
3: That's right.
0: You know what I mean? Just that they have on the sort of, you know, the Mad Butcher used to have them with the Barbies outside the Bunnings and stuff. They're the best ones.
3: I think
0: man.
3: We can agree that cheap sausages exist. But the question here is not do cheap sausages exist? It's how do I get my missus to eat cheap sausages? The answer is you can't.
2: Break up with her.
3: She won't. So you either have to spend all your money eating rich meat.
2: Yeah.
3: Or break up with her.
2: So, okay. So just confirming, break up with her, eat caged eggs, don't eat vegetables, and yes, cheap sausages exist.
3: Yes.
2: Yeah, good stuff.
3: That sums it up.
0: Chuck some onions in there too with your cheap sausages.
3: Beautiful.
0: Bit of squirt of musty.
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0: It's like spraying yourself in Lynx Africa. A little bit wild, marginally erotic,
1: and a must before the weekend.

0: Hey, this is Ewan from Pieces of Molly, and you're about to hear our new track, Don't Take Me to the Disco You Call Rock and Roll. 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

0: Well, there you go, you mad bastards. That's the big show done and dusted for your Friday afternoon. Now, normally at this stage of the show, we play the podcast outro clip, but old Dilly, he's even more hungover than Keezy, I think, and so he's forgotten to do that. And we're not going to, you know, berate him. He's had a hard... He's been here all day, fellas.
1: He has. I mean, we probably should have just not even pointed out that he forgot and just sort of said, hey, no clip tonight.
2: He's got other things on his mind.
1: Like what?
2: I don't know.
0: Well, he turned
2: memories. I mean, I just see him there and he's sort of, his eyes are glazed over. Look, not unlike yours, Keezy.
1: Yeah.
2: But he's sort of got a glow about him.
1: Yeah.
2: You know what I mean?
0: He also turned up in the suit he went home and went to the awards in last night.
2: What do they call that there?
0: Walk of Shame.
2: That's it.
1: Oh, wow, did he?
2: Yeah.
1: Oh, wow, that's cool. I reckon that's cool, man. I've never done that. Never done a walk of, like, a work Walk of Shame.
2: I think it's weird to come to work. I'm very odd to come to work.
1: Yeah, very odd.
2: Is it a shocker? I would have gone home.
1: You would have?
2: Rather than coming to work.
1: Nah. Because I think he had the option of going home, but he wanted to come in his suit to be like, hey, Walk of Shame.
2: Oh, God, sorry.
1: Old Dilly. Yeah. You know what I mean?
0: Rock and roll. Hey.
2: Anyway.
0: Mikey, what are your plans this weekend?
2: Well, I won't be watching the Warriors because they're not playing. Not happy about that.
1: So get that out of your mind.
2: I'm going to go and have a look at a couple of street dogs, those bikes that we gave away, because I want to look at getting one of those. Got a barbecue on that. Bit of family time, you know.
0: Yeah, man.
2: Tidy the house. Hopefully getting a cat door installed at some point.
0: Nice.
2: For the cat. Exciting.
0: Yeah, yeah, good stuff.
2: What about
0: stuff.
2: You, Keezy, man?
1: Nah, nothing. Chilling.
2: Okay, cool.
1: Big chilling.
2: Cool.
0: Good Jace. Stuff, mate.
2: Cool.
0: Continue my adventures around the city and watch a bit of cricket. Be watching a bit of cricket over the weekend.
2: Yes, I'll be doing that too.
0: Good stuff. Hey, you take care out there. Check out the Instagram. Check out the podcast. Till Monday. See you later.
1: Bye.
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0: Hell yeah.
1: Yeah, good evening, New Zealand. Welcome along to the Export Beer Garden Studios for the first quarterfinal here at Matt Henry Stadium in a very, very moist Wellington. It is the Hurricanes versus the Brumbies. Coverage brought to you by the legends at Reburger. And it's a pleasure to welcome along this evening into the Export Beer Garden Studio, Tony Lyle.
2: And a pleasure to be here, G Lane. What an absolute shit show it is here at Matt Henry Stadium. Has been bucketing down all afternoon. And scrub it up tub, these teams are going to be slipping around in the tub.
1: Absolutely. And if I was you, I would get on to the Brumbies. 18 and a half is the line. Get on the Brumbies plus 18 and a half. That's a head start for them.
2: Ooh, yeah, that's not bad eating at all.
1: Especially with the current conditions as the Hurricanes make their way down the tunnel before they walk out into what can only be described as a washing machine.
2: Yeah, I wonder if you could ever play in pants. Like, just go, hey, can we play in pants? It's a bit wet out. Might need some all-weather gear, like what you might ride a moped on the motorway on. I think that would help things.
1: Yeah, it's absolutely pissing down, and it's windy as all hell. It's swirling around Matt Henry Stadium, and our TAB game day punt. We're going for a bit of a battle up the front, Tony Lyle. We're going Asafa Amoa, first or second try scorer, and the Canes by 11 to 20 at $15.
2: That is bold, the 11 to 20, wet conditions, and also the 20 scares me. I'm not going to lie, I feel like this is either going to be on a knife's edge or the Hurricanes are going to pull their pants down and demolish them while we all watch.
1: Well, we all know that the Brumbies have a habit of knocking out the Hurricanes in knockout footy. Of course, there is the lucky loser tag that Hurricanes can lose this match and they get a second bite at the cherry.
2: Yeah, they're guaranteed to go through to next week being first place qualifier. They can lose this, they'll automatically qualify, but we'll throw them right down to the bottom of the totem pole. So I guess maybe they won't have that what am I trying to say here? Never say die attitude.
1: Yep.
2: Killer mentality might not be there. They know they've got a way out of jail. Where for the Brumbies, this will be it.
1: That's what happened to the Chiefs last year, if you recall. They lost their qualified first and lost that playoff and ended up losing the home advantage for the final.
2: And what happened to them in the final?
1: Yeah, they lost to the Crusaders.
2: How many times has that happened in finals for the Chiefs now? Just out of interest.
1: Welcome to Matt Henry Stadium. It's Ben O'Queefe. O'Queefe is refereeing tonight. The dangerously good-looking man is O'Queefe.
2: Yeah, and shout out to Ben O'Keefe and his spouse, Wilhelmina O'Keefe.
1: Doing some great work on the socials, aren't they, those two?
2: Yeah, I might have a peruse on Instagram later on just to light my fire, stoke up.
1: Some great tips on how to light the fire on a couple's weekend.
2: Yes, we lodge somewhere. Love a lodge. Be good to be a social media power couple. I feel like lodgings would come your way.
1: Yeah,
2: plenty. Do you and Joe Jury get sent a couple of lodgings to go test out?
1: No, actually. Not a lot.
2: Well, if anyone got a lodge out there, I'm sure we could sort this out. Get in touch on the text line 3236. Or if you're just out there lonely, get in touch. We want to hear from you.
1: O'Queefe kicks things off here at Matt Henry Stadium. The Hurricanes kick off to the Brumbies and taken down by Rob Valentini for the Brumbies. The Wallabies number 8. Playing 6 today. The box kick goes in from Ryan Lonergan. And it goes into touch a couple of metres inside the Brumbies' half right-hand touch.
2: A lot of empty seats here tonight, and I think maybe a combination of the weather, maybe the Hurricanes fans know they've got another bite of the cherry next week, but it's far from a sellout here at Matt Henry Stadium.
1: Absolutely not. It's taken down by Dearns in the middle. They spin it centre field. Barrett gives a short ball up to the Dr. Proctor. Dr. Proctor gets over the advantage line, lays it back. And that Roygaard switches back to the blind side. Love gives it up to Shields. Shields takes it to the line. They're just outside the 10-metre line. 10 metres inside that right-hand touch. Numea takes it up over the advantage, lays it back for Cam Royds. Love centre field, the workaround. Dr. Proctor, big wide cutout pass. But it's behind Kenyon Naholo. And he has to regather it. They go backwards a little bit, but they're on halfway. Duplessis Karifi, fresh off winning Broadcaster of the Year last night.
2: Yeah, the Paul Holmes medal, well played.
1: Yep, here the Duplessis Karifis managed to get back down to Wellington. Hurricanes still have it. They work the blind again.
2: Oh, knocked on.
1: Gets it to the face, knocks it on. And it's going to be a penalty to the Brumbies as Morby tried to rectify his mistake by playing the ball on the ground.
2: And you're right, Gilane, it was a big night last night for Duplessis Karifi. He had the Duplessis winning the Paul Holmes Broadcast of the Year. I imagine that he would have gone home with Barry Soper and really got stuck in.
1: Absolutely. He's got a bit of a pep in his step this morning and this evening at this game.
2: Baz Sops also probably got a bit of a pep in his step if he'd been having a rummage around in Duplessis Karifi's parts.
1: Absolutely. Freshly honoured over King's birthday as well. So, real power couple.
2: A double honouring.
1: Real power couple.
2: They should get a lodge. They should be the ones getting a lodge on Instagram. I'd say we had a few lodges there, to be fair.
1: Brumbies kicked this into the 22 and taken down by Charlie Cale, but it wasn't straight. Oh, Nick. Canes get the free kick. So out of jail for the Canes because the Brumbies had a prime opportunity. Cameroids on the kicking duties. Slaps us into touch. And the ball just about comes back to him. Did you see that?
2: Yeah, that was a queer old kick, wasn't it? It flung around off the boot.
1: He smashed it into touch and it almost went backwards. So the wind advantage heavily with the Brumbies for this first half.
2: I mean that in the traditional sense, by the way, of the word. It doesn't sound like I just unleashed a slur, but no, it has two meanings.
1: The chip and chase. Oh, and well taken down there by Harkin. The chip and chase from the Brumbies. They stole that line out from the Hurricanes. Cameroys has it 5 metres out from the 22. Goes blind and finds Numea. Numea was a bit flat-footed, though. The tackle on him from Luke Rima. The open side for the Brumbies. Cameroids shaping to kick the box down the right hand touch. Morby after it, and I think it's Barrett times his tackle right at the right time on Corey Toole. The Brumbies have it. Ala Tor, the skipper, takes it up there just outside their 10 metre line, and they go blind. Do the Brumbies. 3.5 minutes gone, nil all. Here at Matt Henry Stadium, thanks for joining us on iHeartRadio and on Radio Hauraki. Wherever you are, coverage tonight brought to you by the legends at Reburger. It's a bit messy from that box kick, but they've maintained possession, the Brumbies. Goes up to Slipper. They've got 1,000 games of Super Rugby Slipper. They work the blind, back down the blind side to Toole. Toole puts it on the boot, into the 22. Back there is Love. Oh, Love having a bit of a spill. It's slippery out there. He's isolated Love. Brumbies flying in from everywhere. Love does well. Lays it back, and Barrett will play halfback. Terrific conditions here. It's been raining all day. Blowing a gale. Ball's a bit slippy. But the Canes have it. 10 metres out from the own line as Cameroids will look to kick this into touch, and he does. And the line out is only going to be 3 metres out from the Hurricanes 22 left-hand touch.
2: Jeez, all go. What an exhilarating sequence of play where, in hindsight, almost nothing happened. Just hovering around that midfield line, putting up a few bombs.
1: We've got a very strong wind advantage in this first half, the Brumbies. So they'll need to probably put some points on as they take this line out at the front and drive it up, rumble it up, held in the back by Lachlan Lonergan. His brother behind him, halfback Ryan Lonergan. Lonergan gives it up centre field, goes to Crichton. They're just outside the 22. They spin the ball right now. The little chip in behind. Back there, though, is Harkin. And Harkin's been dragged back into the dead ball area. Back there go the Canes.
0: We're outside. No, he's dead back.
1: Well, they do well. The Canes.
2: They do really well.
1: Jeez, that's... And Royga slaps it downfield. It's only going to go to the 10-metre line. It bounces nicely, though, for Muirhead. The only man with a top knot in
2: 2026?
1: he's really holding on to that top knot. As the Brumbies still have it. Big number 8, Charlie Cale. Over the ball are the Canes.
0: There's the ball, get it out.
1: Slow, though, for the Brumbies. Really slowed it down, the Hurricanes. 10 metres outside. Oh, and they've knocked it on and picked up by Peter Luckey. Peter Luckey makes a good 10-metre run. Lays it back for Royds. Royds, Dearns, the workaround with Love. Love's in a bit of space now on halfway. Gives it up to Proctor. Proctor, gives it to Harkin. Back inside to Proctor. Oh, back inside, and it's going to be Caleb Delaney.
3: the lock forward to be the first try scorer. End to end, the Canes are ahead 5-0.
2: Yeah, absolutely. Shove that up your backside, the Brumbies. They were hot on attack and doing all the play, to be fair. And the Hurricanes got a sniff, charged down the field and had all the time in the world. Dr. Proctor touching it twice, going back inside in the rangy lock. Just hanging out, as all good locks should be, out in the back line. And he'll feast on that. And Safa Moore to score the second try shortly.
1: You'd hope so. Yeah, it's because we're hoping it for our punt. That Amua has a bit of a human centipede to score the second try. But 7 minutes gone. 5-0 to the Hurricanes. And they were almost celebrating that try 20 metres out.
2: Well, there was about eight of them running across the field. There was options galore. One of that one where there's almost...
1: Ruben Love. How he's got that through. Does he kick that over or not?
2: Well, that was... Carter-esque at Carisbrook many moons ago, where he kicks it low and hard and Nisbo goes, goodness me.
1: Yeah, it went over.
2: Quite a kick.
1: It went over. As it went over the post, it basically took a left-hand turn.
2: Really did. It was like a vortex mega howler or a gyro. Do you remember those gyros? It was
1: sort of
2: like a circle, like a cut-in-half beer can. You can get some real distance on those.
1: Jordy Barrett takes the kick off in his 22. Takes it to ground. Allows him to kick this out on the full. Cameroids. He'll take his time.
4: No, not yet.
1: 8 minutes gone. 7-0 to the Canes as Royds hits the box kick. Goes high in the air. And guess maybe 10 metres on that. That's a tough ask. And it's going to be a line out for the Brumbies. 10 metres out from the Hurricanes. 22. Left-hand touch.
2: Yeah, it must be like Kansas and the Wizard of Oz out there that must be swirling around. Think the auntie might be flying through the sky in a cow, because every time the ball gets any height, it just flies off.
1: Win the line out, the Brumbies off the top of the line at centre field. Valentini takes it over the 10-metre line. Lonergan searches to the blind, finds his brother Lachlan Lonergan. Makes his way up over the 10-metre line. And the Canes get a turnover penalty. Over the ball was the big man, Pasilio Tosi.
2: Well, curious that he came up from clearly being on one knee after the whistle was blown, but I'll take another look at it. I'll trust, you know, Queef.
1: Yeah, Queefy. Doesn't get many things wrong. 9 minutes gone. 7-0 to the Canes. This is kicked into touch. And they'll have a line out a couple of metres inside the Brumbies' half.
2: Oh, look at this. No, he did get his big greasy mitts all over it. I take it back. Sorry for slandering you there.
1: Any thought of a theme tonight on 3236, Tony Long?
2: Well, just someone texted me saying, hi, my name's Reese and I'm lonely, which, you know, don't do anything drastic.
1: Well, hopefully you can watch the footy with us.
2: Yeah.
1: In the company of sorts, as the Peter Luckey takes it centre field. Good support by Geordie Barrett with Cameroids. Switches the ball, goes down the blind side. Looking good here, the Canes. Parkin into the back line. Back inside, and it's going to be Cameroids. Oh!
2: Pukana.
1: Jeez, they look threatening every time they get the ball, the Canes.
2: Wow.
1: Our bet's gone, but Cameroids scores a ripper.
2: That right edge is being torn apart by the Hurricanes, and Cameroids slides in with a huge Pukana to celebrate. And I'm not sure if it's national heritage, but borderline problematic how deep he got that tongue out.
1: Yeah, that was a good pukana, and a sliding pukana, wasn't it?
2: It was lovely. It nearly touched the gun. It reminds me a bit of Greg Inglis, to be honest. He could have almost grown into the iguana.
1: It's slippery for the iguana, I think.
2: Yeah, it's very tough to do the... Have you ever tried the iguana?
1: No.
2: I think this could be...
1: Have you tried iguana wrestling?
2: Oh, I have tried. I tried it with my wife on my wedding night and absolutely wiped the floor there.
1: Okay.
2: It was after that she said... And we were... There's people around. Like, it wasn't in the bedroom or anything.
1: Ruben Love with another sumptuous conversion with the swirling wind. So it's 14-0 to the Hurricanes. 11 minutes gone.
2: It was one of the night after. We had a particularly large... Married on Easter weekend, so I think it was the Saturday. Had the wedding, and then the Sunday, still Easter Sunday, and we were down by a beautiful lake in Rotorua. So we basically just opened up the chili bin and...
1: Started iguana wrestling.
2: Yeah, by the end of the night, there was a lot of iguana wrestling going on.
1: We're talking about the same thing, like with belts.
2: Put a belt around your head.
1: Good. Oh, no. This has been dropped by Tom Wright, the fullback for the Brumbies. Says it's been not knocked on. Says Queefy. This is trapped underfoot by Morby. Oh, it's Harkin, actually. Harkin slams it downfield. So the wind might have died down a bit because the Hurricanes are getting some distance on their kick. Bit of a kicking duel, but they've kicked it out on the full. Wind playing havoc with the Brumbies as Declan Meredith kicks it out on the full.
4: The team has cleared it as well. This goes back. If you go to me like that again, penalty and yellow card.
1: Heather Duplessis-Karifi getting a real telling off.
2: Honestly, I think they need a telling off. I found lately it's been almost unwatchable the amount of time people are hissing and moaning at the referee.
1: Wow,
2: and not just Super Rugby. NRL, it's the worst of the worst. People hold basically walking around with their arms up. Some of these players learn you to
1: stay in your lane.
2: Stay in your lane. They're appealing for a penalty more than they're playing the game.
1: Canes, though, attack again. Peter Lakai takes it up. The centre field, 5 metres out from the 22. Shields takes it into contact. Lays it back nicely for Cam Royds. Royds moves the ball open. They're rushing defence, though, on Amua. They shut it down quickly. Royds. Oh, jeez. Hard run. You can hear the impact from here from Xavier Numea.
2: Yeah, it was tough.
1: They take it into contact. Here goes Peter Lakai, gets over the advantage line. They're in the 22, laid back for Cam Royds. Cam Royds up to Heather Duplessis-Karifi. Stays on his feet. Makes a good 5 metres. Cam Royds gives it up to Amua. Amua gets over the advantage line. 10 metres out. It's been stripped and illegally. And it's a penalty to the Hurricanes.
2: Well, they could throw this over if they so dared. They're dead in front. Although they do have the Brumbies on the ropes, you'd almost think maybe you try to break them open early. And
1: oh, yeah.
2: Did the Duplessis-Karifi says, let's go for the corner. Let's do what Baz Soaps do and be bold. No, take it all back.
1: Actually, I think he's been overruled. The co-captain says,
2: is the thing with co-captains, is what's the point?
1: Well,
2: is it just so more people can piss a moan to the referee?
1: Heather Duplessis-Karifi pointed to the corner. And then Geordie went up and went, no, take the points, you idiot. And Ruben Love said, okay. And now the co-captains are having a word now.
2: They really are.
1: And Duplessis says, we should have kicked for the corner. And Geordie's saying, shut up. You had a big night last night at the Radio Awards.
2: Yeah.
1: I'm the sober one here.
2: You and Baz Sops have been up all night long doing God knows what. And
1: God knows what.
2: You need to relax.
1: With your gongs.
2: With the various gongs. Did you get a gong last night?
1: Got a couple of gongs.
2: Ooh, not bad.
1: Best sports podcast for the agenda.
2: Oh.
1: If you want to tune into the New Zealand's only daily sports podcast.
2: Well, I mean, it's award-winning.
1: Award-winning.
2: Undeniable. So how is morale right about now? Are you feeling okay?
1: Yeah, not too bad, actually. I stuck to the Export Ultras all night, which I must admit was a real game-changer.
2: That's
1: for
2: clever.
1: Me.
2: Yeah, when people start pulling out tiny little glasses filled with God knows what, that's when you got to say, I'm going to abstain for my better health tomorrow.
1: This goes knocked on by the Brumbies at kickoff. So 17-0, that was kicked over easy by the Love Muscle. So 15 minutes gone, the first half. Hurricanes in the tidy lead here, 17-0.
2: Now, can I just say this? It could be my favourite text we've got here. At a mere mention of the Wizard of Oz, someone's texted her and said, Dorothy Papaliti. Just lovely stuff.
1: Even though Dalton is leaving at the end of the Super Rugby season,
2: he'll never leave.
1: I believe his name will live on.
2: It will live in infamy. It'll be like, you know, it'll be 9/11, Pearl Harbor, Dalton Papali'i. Yep. We will never forget.
1: Yep.
2: Papali'i
1: Don't Preach is still my favourite.
2: Yeah, it's perfect. It doesn't strike you automatically as the name that will be the easiest to nickname is with. If someone said Dalton Papali'i, you go,
1: that's going to be difficult. Crowbar into a...
2: Meanwhile,
1: he's everywhere. Big scrum from the Canes. Held in the back by... They've got penalty advantage. And they'll get it. Jeez, they absolutely owned the Brumbies side. In that scrum. And high fives all around for Pasirio Tosi, Xavier Numea, and Osafa Amua. They love that. And Xavier Numea bleeding from the ear already.
2: Jason saying,
1: jeez.
2: But a Wizard of Oz, but a Tin Can Man G Lane on the yellow piss road. I sound a bit like you. I mean, you've probably been yeah, splayed out on a couple of roads in your time?
1: I have, but it's certainly today it's been very yellow.
2: Yeah.
1: Not a lot of hydration today.
2: You always know, although I always think getting it out is better than keeping it in when you're hungover. The more you're excreting, the better.
1: Oh,
2: sorry
1: yeah.
2: to be, you know, a bit blue here on the coverage tonight, but sometimes he's got to piss and shit it out.
1: I think the audience will forgive you, Tony Lyle. 17-0 to the Hurricanes. Just under 17 minutes gone as the Canes have it on the 10-metre line. They knock it on, though, and they kick it into touch. Thanks for joining us on iHeartRadio and on Radio Hauraki. The Alternative Commentary Collective's coverage proudly brought to you by the legends at Reburger with myself, G-Lane, and Tony Lyle.
2: And
5: time off.
2: Doesn't Charlie Kale have the greatest hairline in rugby union? Look at that hairline. It is as flat as a pancake. It looks like Lego hair. It goes straight across his forehead. It could be the best.
1: Safar Moore getting a bit of attention, slowing up the setting of the scrum.
2: And why wouldn't you, 17 up, go, we might just have a bit of a breather here.
1: Absolutely.
2: Might park up for a while. Brumby's got it all to do. If you bought a ticket over from Canberra, you'd be starting to think, geez, it could have been a waste of cash.
1: I guess if you come into Wellington from Canberra, it's the big smoke, isn't it?
2: Really is. You'll be at
1: Hills.
2: You'll be riding corners. A cable, go for a cable car ride, maybe go see the squid in Te Papa. Which, by the way, is an impressive specimen. I love the squid.
1: Right at the start, though, you almost want to just go back out the entry once you've seen it as the Brumbies hit this up centre field. Lonergan, pass goes down, they knock it on. And they've knocked it on, the Brumbies there, and all sorts. They're yet to put a decent phase together. It was good pressure from Peter Larkai.
2: We actually did that recently. I was on a stag do in Wellington and we're having a few beers at one of the bars down on the waterfront. And we thought, should we have a quick gaze at the squid? And so we just shot off, wandered into Papa. Of course, there's no charge if you're a Kiwi. So darted in, went up the lift, had a gaze at the squid, shot back to the pub.
1: I think it's free for everyone, isn't it?
2: I think if you're an international visitor, you get charged maybe $35.
1: How do they decide whether you're an international? Confidence thing?
2: Make you talk. Just judge you based on your outward appearance. It's actually incredibly racist, but hey, it is the Museum of New Zealand, so...
1: Is the Britain motorbike still hanging from the roof?
2: Oh, I don't know if it's from the roof. I think it's just parked up in the middle. I think you can just go have a little look at it. No touching, though. It's kind of like mermaids. You can't touch the merchandise.
1: No touch, don't touch. You get thrown out.
2: Yeah, you can also look at the giant World War One people.
1: Oh, yes.
2: They're large. Yeah, they're pretty big. They've been there for a long time, I guess. Pretty hard to get out.
1: Yeah.
2: You know, them big men.
1: Earthquake room still there?
2: Earthquake room still there. I think that's literally part of the... you can't take away the earthquake room.
1: You're right.
2: If you went to the Te Papa and there was an earthquake room, you'd want your money back.
1: It's kind of strange, isn't it? You go to a museum and experience a natural disaster.
2: Yeah, well, like it wouldn't fly in a certain other city in New Zealand, would it?
1: No. Well, if a tsunami would be good. I'd like to have a simulated tsunami.
2: A tsunami simulator?
1: Yeah.
2: You just get real wet, you wander in and they just throw a bucket of water on you?
1: Yeah. Get out.
2: Yeah. I think that's a good option.
1: Will they waterboard you?
2: Different natural
1: disaster. Will they waterboard you?
2: Well, I've thought about it before on commentary. I would love maybe half-time here at the ACC to do a wee waterboarding. See how long we can last.
1: Another big scrum from the Canes. Lakai gives it off the back to Camroids. Camroids looking for a 50-22, but it goes out into touch. A couple of metres outside the 22. They won't be unhappy about that. Bit of territory. 19 and a half minutes gone. 17-0 to the Hurricanes.
2: A few options for themes rolling in on 3236. Someone saying it was the awards last night. You could do a radio podcast theme. I feel like it might be a little bit in-house.
1: Maybe like the weather's pretty horrific.
2: It is.
1: Down in Wellington and all over the North Island. Thunderstorms and flooding expected. Maybe a natural disaster theme.
2: So another one saying medical procedures theme tonight.
1: That's quite good.
2: Kick it off with Dalton Papasmieletti.
1: You know what? After being at a media awards last night, there was a lot of medical procedures that have been done well. Some not done so well.
2: I imagine there'd be a few bit of medication floating around as well.
1: Oh, absolutely. If you're looking for some Ritalin, it's a good place to go.
2: Yeah, a few people doing some self-medication in the bathroom. I don't mind that, the old medical procedures. Any sort of medical-related?
1: Yeah.
2: Give us a text though on 3236.
1: I've got a frozen forehead. Mine is Botox permanently.
2: Frozen forehead. That's tough. Mine's just bald. It's not really anything else. And I've got asthma. And I can't see very well.
1: That's hot. Fuck, you're a hot piece of work here. A bald asthmatic.
2: Yeah, and can't see. And a neck beard.
1: Oh, jeez, I'm really slid off my seat.
2: Tiny, tiny penis.
1: 21 minutes gone. The Brumbies desperate to try and break the line of the Canes. A chip kick picked up by Harkin outside his 22. Harkin lays it back for Royds. Royds gives it up to Barrett. Barrett shows and goes. Barrett back inside. It goes to Royds. Royds over the 10-metre. Duplessis Karifi lumbers. Hits the fullback. New ahead. They're in the 22. The Brumbies are off the ball, but they've managed to turn it over. And they've got the turnover penalty, but you'd have to say the start of that tackle, they were off their feet. And it was Luke Reimer, the open side, he's got away with murder there.
2: Yeah, he certainly has. The Reimer, he's giving it a crack, and well, why not? But they are tearing them apart down on that right-hand side.
1: Yeah, absolutely.
2: Every time they get it over there, they seem to run 50, 60 metres.
1: Yeah, Geordie Barrett just ghosted through.
2: Oh, the show goes. See you later.
1: If there was just... it wasn't Duplessis Karifi. Someone with a bit more pace, and he just dropped his shoulder in.
2: Oh, he lined up Muirhead.
1: He's dead.
2: A mile out and said, I'm going to run straight over you, top-knotted freak. Stay back. Stay back.
1: Brumbies have it on their own 10-metre line. 5 metres in from the left-hand touch. 22 minutes gone. 17-0 to the Canes. Tries to Caleb Delaney and Cam Royds, and one penalty.
2: Medical procedure names are rolling through on 3236. Keep them coming, they're beautiful. We'll get through some soon.
1: Lonergan on his 10 metre line goes for the box kick down the left hand touch, looking for Corey Toole. Corey Toole after it. Oh, that's out on the full. Is it not? Or is it a 50-22? It is.
2: It is a 50-22.
1: Jeez, when he let that go, did Love. He probably should have tried to catch that, but I don't think he realised it was a 50-22. Now the Brumbies. A chance to attack. They have a line out 1 metre inside the Hurricanes 22. Left hand touch. 23 minutes gone. 17-0 to the Canes. He's taken down. Alala Toa, the skipper, is barreling in. They're in the 22 now. Little show and go from the halfback, Ryan Lonergan. They're 10 metres out. Counter ruck though. They're slowing it down. The Canes. Lachlan Lonergan has a pick and go. Oh, and Amua's in there, wrestles it away. Amua, a chance here. Can he no hold on out of the 22? Decides to put the boot to it. Oh, just almost. Oh, it's a beautiful. He had no room. Kenny Naholo, and it dribbles into touch a couple of metres outside the 22 of the Brumbies, but put it down to Asafa Moore. Tore away the ball out of that ruck. Spun it quickly. Oh, it was easy pickings,
2: yeah,
1: really.
2: Yeah, no one there, no one covering the ball at all. And Asafa Moore says, yeah, I might grab that if that's just sweet.
1: So the Brumbies from attack to defence. The space of a minute. And they knock this on, and the Hurricanes have got it. Brumbies having a shocker here.
2: Yeah, they're woeful.
1: The first 25. As the Canes spin this out the right-hand side. Harkin, good tackle on Harkin by Toole. They go down the blind side again. Royds up to Barrett. Oh. Barrett goes through, gets it back into Lakai. Lakai taken down 5 metres out. Dr. Proctor goes in there, gets the loose pill, takes it to ground. Cam Royds hit the Duplessis Karifi. Oh, and they've knocked it on. The pass was behind Love, and they've knocked it on. But, gee, they look dangerous every time they spin it wide. Geordie Barrett, easy pickings for him.
2: Yeah, he's really, whoever that is playing 12 and the other team is, well, in fact, I'll name and shame him. I'll go through my notes here, and David Filiuai, gee Louise, he's looking average. Every time Geordie Barrett gets the ball, he just goes for an absolute canter. And they're almost lucky there, the Brumbies, to not be another 5 points up.
1: So a bit of an injury break here is one of the Brumbies. Players gets a bit of attention. 17-0, 25 minutes gone. 3-2-3-6.
2: Oh, it's lighting up here, can I just say. Tupu vasectomy.
1: Good.
2: We've also got Dalton.
1: That's a strong
2: vasectomy.
1: Vasectomy. That doesn't even make sense.
2: Hysterectomy alamu. Very, very good. Peter Ultrasound Jensen.
1: don't get that one.
2: Well, I guess it's Peter Umanga Jensen. But
1: oh, okay, yeah, okay.
2: Tupu Viagra. Nice
1: one, yep. No, that was
2: Billy Proctology. I mean, you can't go wrong with that one. Cameroids. Oh, these are rolling on in, and they're making me laugh.
1: Oh, how about James Slip Me a Bluey?
2: Oh, that's nice. Samapini Ibuprofenal.
1: Players as medical procedures or drugs.
2: Yeah.
1: Should we just open it up?
2: I think players as anything medical.
1: Well, Dalton Papali'i was one, a big one for the recreational drug use thing.
2: Yeah, Dalton Papali'i is big. That works perfectly.
1: So Brumbies, defensive scrum, 10 metres out from their own line. Lonergan gives it back up to Meredith, slams it downfield. Meredith, oh, good work there from Kenny Naholo. He almost volleyballed it back inside too. Oh, it's a shocking kick from Callum Harkin. It's gone backwards and set up nicely for the Brumbies. Oh, and two. You massive two. Knocks it on for the Brumbies. It was a gift from the Canes. And a penalty now for the Canes. Quick tap. Oh, no, I thought he was going to tap the tap and go. Cameroids, 26 minutes gone. 17-0 to the Canes.
2: That's right up there with one of the worst kicks I've seen in a long time.
1: Marking.
2: A full punt. It wasn't the wind. That was just off the boot. Went backwards across the field to no one.
1: Jeez, that's a big... That is a significant punt there from Cameroids. He's taken the kicking duties.
2: Dying, though, isn't it? As soon as the ball gets high. Maybe it is the wind. As soon as the ball gets any height on it, it travels laterally.
1: It was good work there from Hudson Crichton to give a flick back inside to Corey Toole. He just shelved it.
2: That's what I get annoyed about rugby players. It's literally your only job is just to catch the ball. It's the only thing you've got to do. And I know I'm average at my job sometimes, but Jesus. Just catch it, mate.
1: Canes with the line out with Caleb Delaney off the top. They're on the Brumbies 10-metre line. Centre field, Royds has it. Moves the ball left through Peter Luckeye. He's had a good, strong start to this match, Luckeye. Cameroids continues down that left-hand side. Delaney, Love shows and goes. Love goes through the gap. Kenny Naholo back inside. Oh, Dr. Proctor will score. The proctologist. But Kenny Naholo freed the arms. And the Canes are ahead 22-0. 27 minutes gone.
2: And he just held off the pass, Kenny Naholo. Held it off perfectly after getting a great ball from Cameroids. Held one and just held on it long enough to draw that defender and flicks it behind him. And wow, as I said before the game, it could be a real pull your pants down and get dominated in front of a stadium full of fans here for the Brumbies. It's looking ominous.
1: Yeah. The conditions are wet and slippery. And it's just the way the Hurricanes like it.
2: Colonoscopy reads?
1: Yeah,
2: it's Meads? That's his name, isn't it? Colin Meads?
1: Colin. Oscar B. Reed.
2: Colonoscopy Meads.
1: Yep. Got a touch of the ginger to him. Is it Ruben Love? He's got a...
2: He's a good old-fashioned ginger Māori.
1: He's got a bit of an auburn kind of ginger through the air. He kicks another one from the sideline. He's kicking magnificently as the Love muscle. And it's out to 24 points to nil.
2: Yeah, I'd say James Slipper better slip something on immediately and rack up this team, otherwise they can be going home on a hiding here, and you don't like to see that in playoff footy.
1: Kick off from the Brumbies. The call's mine from Geordie Barrett. Gives it up to Luckeye. Didn't have much room for a run up Luckeye, but managed to muscle his way over the 22. Cameroids goes blind up to Delaney, who flops down on the 22, allowing Cameroids to kick this out on the full. He holds it in the back there, in the box. Hits the box kick. Jeez, he hits a good box kick as this takes play back up to near halfway. Right-hand touch.
2: Shout-out to the DJ A-hole. I think he's pumping out some Nelly right about now. And it is getting hot now.
1: Has he not been cancelled, Nelly?
2: No, Nelly's good to go.
1: No, sorry, Nelly, R. Kelly, sorry.
2: No, R. Kelly, yeah, he's definitely... He's been taking a slash on some people, but no, Nelly's good.
1: Oh, it's a disgustingly crooked throw. And comes back to the Canes, who charge down the box kick. And the Canes have it through Peter Luckeye on his 22. It's a shocking pass to Harkin. Harkin just winds up, boots this downfield. The wind is swirling around, so you never actually know if it's behind them or not. As Tom Wright kicks this downfield, Harkin has it. in his 22. Has plenty of time, Harkin. A low kick downfield. Kicks it out. It's a great kick. 10 metres outside the 22 is Muirhead. Throws it to himself. Beats one. Does the top knot. Eventually gets squashed by Kenny Nahorlo. They've got it on their own 10 metre line. Taking up is Lachlan Lonergan, the hooker. Ryan Lonergan, the halfback, gives it up to Tom Wright. The Wallabies fullback, Lonergan, switches the ball now left through Corey Toole. Slapped down by the proctologist. The pick and go from Filiuai. The Brumbies, they're caught flat footed though, and they've knocked it on. And it's going to be a penalty as well. Jeez. They just tap and go. Quick one from Roygaard. Roygaard spins it. They know they're weak on their right hand side now as they skip out pass. Goes to Morby. Morby cuts back on the inside. Plays it himself. Gets up again. Stays on his feet. He's just outside the 22. Camroids gives it up to Dearns. Dearns to the line. Oh, big tackle on Dearns by Valentini. They try and hold him up, but eventually goes to ground. Camroids digging in for it. Roids, the love muscle. Amua to Barrett. Barrett, oh, he just about got through the gap, Barrett. They're still just outside the 22. 15 metres in from the left-hand touch. They go blind through the proctologist. Proctologist spins out of one, spins out of two, goes across field, throws a Hail Mary to Heather Duplessis-Karifi. They're in the 22 now, centre field. Wasili Otosi takes it up another couple of metres. 8.5 minutes left in this half. Hurricanes ahead 24-0. As now they go, big gap opens for Warner Dearns. Oh, that was too easy. Another try to the Canes.
2: Yeah, Warner Dearns ran through that hole. He said, sayonara, sucker. Too easy. And two of the weakest tackles you are likely to see.
1: Rob Valentini won't be happy with that video analysis post-season on Mad Monday.
2: Oh, he's put the weakest of arms out there. And what a Dearns, what a try, what a season as well.
1: Yeah, well, he's got rid of the high ratty. Ever since he got rid of the high platted ratties, games really come on.
2: Got to get rid of them. If you've got one right now, cut it off. I've dabbled.
1: Really? With a high platted ratty?
2: I had one at university for a while.
1: Love from in front. Smacks it over, puts it into the empty stand. And the Hurricanes go out to a 31-point lead. It's 31-0 with just 7.5 minutes left in this first half.
2: Had the plate on the left-hand side out the back, and then after a while it turned into a dreadlock.
1: Ooh.
2: Gave it to my wife. I think she's still got it somewhere.
1: Gross.
2: It's knocking around the house. It's a single dreadlock.
1: Ugh. The biohazard.
2: It really would be now. It still exists. I guess every dreadlock that's ever existed still exists somewhere. They don't melt down, I don't think.
1: Brumbies kick off. A short kick off. Oh, taken down beautifully by Kale, the number 8. Now Kale takes it into the 22, single-handedly. Chance for the Brumbies now. Lonergan, gives it up to Rima. They slow it down a little bit. They continue to pound the blind side through. James slipped me a blue one.
2: Oh, Dr. Chris Warner Dearns, it was right there.
1: Luke Rima takes it up, the Brumbies. Now they spin it. It's the Canes. They're outside the 22 still of the Hurricanes. Just struggling to penetrate the line a little bit. Goes up to Lachlan Shaw, the lock forward. Lonergan goes blind. Cut down though in a good tackle. Looks like they knocked that on, but play on. Is Rima. The open side, they're in the 22 now. 15 metres in for the left-hand touch. A little box kick for Toole. Oh, this is magic. Corey Toole. Premeditated little box kick from Lonergan. And Toole came screaming through. Caught it on the full and scored. The Brumbies. Wouldn't say they're back in the game, but they've at least got a try.
2: Yeah, that's what they needed. To give themselves any chance, any hope. Any belief that they could win this, and he caught it and very coolly slid over in one motion, which I liked. I liked that one sliding motion. Very satisfying to watch.
1: It's 31 points to 5. Kick to come. 5 minutes left in the first half. Just enough time probably to get your Uber Eats order in. If if you want to get our feet at half-time or full-time. Our re-burger is on the way.
2: Oh, that's great news.
1: It's kicked over by Lonergan. What can he do? The halfback, Ryan Lonergan.
2: He's doing it all at the moment, isn't he?
1: Goal-kicking halfback. Great shiner, too, on Corey Toole.
2: Yeah, he's talking when he should have been listening. Absolute black eye. Great text rolling through on 3236 as well. The medical theme. James slip disc.
1: That's good. I need to stop focusing on I'm probably the worst Brumbies fan of all time.
2: Yeah, certainly. Speaking of medical procedures.

0: Oh, this is taken down by Morby from the kickoff.
1: Morby
0: took the kickoff and ran another 20 metres. They're hot on attack. They've got to spin it. They drop it centre field. Oh, Ruben Love springs up like a gymnast. Showing off now, Ruben Love muscle, but it was knocked on centre field by
1: Caleb Delaney,
0: the try scorer.
1: Oh, Morby, get him in a black jersey, why don't you?
0: I thought Morby was going to go all the way there for a sec. Brumby's defence is awful. Oh, Delaney had the line in front of him as well. He was going to score a double.
1: I think he looked up and saw the try line, knew that he probably was going to score. Got all excited. And as I look forward, I know what it's like when you think to yourself, you get all tingly, you lose your mind, you forget where you are.
0: 3.5 minutes left in the half. 31 points to 7 to the Hurricanes. 4 tries to 1.
1: Hoskin Graf substitution.
0: I'll take that.
1: I'll take that as well. That's good.
0: Lonergan from the back of the scrum. Set up to Meredith. He clears this into touch, does Meredith, but doesn't get a lot of distance, and it's going to be a line out to the Hurricanes. 2 metres outside the Brumbies 22 left-hand touch.
1: Pretty decent backlog, actually, here of medical procedures. Peter... Laser eye surgery.
0: Oh, yeah, I see. Yeah, luck
1: pretty
0: eye.
1: Pretty good.
0: Luck eyes, yep.
1: X-ray via rush. I mean, that's just clean. Paracetamol Malcolm Marks.
0: Off the top of the line-out, centre field they go. Kenny Naholo comes off the left wing. He's taking in a good tackle, though. Centre field, they can go either way. They move the ball right. Heather Duplessis, Karifi. He's got an advantage, penalty advantage. Have the Canes. They can play a bit of champagne footy here. Brad Shields takes it into the 22, lays it back for Royds. Lakai, Amua, Love. Wide putt outside to Kenny Naholo steps back inside. They're 6 metres out. Quick ball for Royds. They've got numbers out the right. Pasilio Tossi takes it up to the 5 metre line. Royds to Love with the goose step. Love with the step again.
1: Oh.
0: Huge head high. On Love.
1: Pull his head off.
0: Penalty advantage. Get him off. Proctor takes it up. Cam Royds does it easy. Wow, it was always going to happen. Yeah. He sniped around the side of the ruck. And Royds has got two. And the Canes score before halftime. It's 36 points to 7.
1: Game over. You've got to call it now. It's the Simpsons meme. Stop it. He's already dead. Cam Royds was never passing that. Through a big dummy. And before that, Kenny Naholo storming down the sideline. And we might need to listen to this audio again. Did you at one stage call him Cunny Naholo? Because I don't think you can say that.
0: There was no hard T.
1: I was never saying there was a hard T, but I just think you probably can't say Cunny on the radio.
0: Can you not?
1: I don't know. Let us know on 3236. Can you say Cunny on the radio?
0: Cunny. You're just receiving a little bit of Cunny.
1: It's a bit of Cunny Naholo. Either way, it's a hell of a nickname.
0: Ruben Love recovered from his head high. Was in front, kicks it over, keeps his 100% record. And the Hurricanes keeping up with the clock. 38 points to 7 with a minute remaining in the first half.
1: How does this strike you, G Lane, for a medical themed name? Heather Do Pleurisy Karifi? It could be as clean as they come.
0: Every time anyone says pleurisy, I just go back to the story of Jimmy Wells making love to a girl with pleurisy and her lungs rattling away in the bedroom.
1: Well, I had pleurisy as a teenager.
0: Did you?
1: True story.
0: Did Jeremy Wells make love to you?
1: No, I don't. Not as I recall. It seems like something that would leave a mark. But no, I had pleurisy, which, as the doctor described to me at the time, was a disease from World War II, and he had no idea how he managed to contract it.
0: A medieval.
1: It really is. It's a essentially deleted disease that I somehow got at high school. It really knocked me about.
0: 15 seconds left. The kickoff actually goes out. 5 metres out from the Hurricanes line, and Hurricanes gobble some clock. Forming the line out. Hooter's going to go. And Cameroids waits. The Hooter goes. They're going to kick this into touch. And Barrett smacks into touch with one of the weirdest horns you'll ever hear.
1: Is it as a guy making the noise?
0: I think it was a guy.
1: Ooh.
0: I think it was the MC went. As the Hurricanes go into halftime. 38 points to 7 ahead. And we're going to go enjoy our Uber Eats. And we'll be back with the second half in just a moment.
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0: Beer Garden Studios. A bit of Fritig in there for you. Tony Lyle at halftime here at Matt Henry Stadium in Wellington. The rain has just held off a little bit, but it's windy as all hell. And the Hurricanes, they are ahead 38 points to 7 at halftime. And it is 5-1, and it's been an absolute hiding.
1: It certainly is an absolute pantsing. Sorry, I'm just still digesting my reburger from Uber Eats at halftime. Absolutely wolfed that down in the same sort of ferocity that the Hurricanes have been demolishing the Brumbies. And this could be on for an absolute hiding. What is the biggest ever score in a knockout match in Super Rugby?
0: Well, I do remember the Chiefs being absolutely hammered in a final in South Africa about 45-0.
1: Yeah, that was tough. I stayed up and watched that one, actually. My wife's cousin, Kevin O'Neill, was playing in that game.
0: Oh.
1: So we stayed up late. I was in Dunedin at the time, and we were young, broke students, and obviously it was 3 a.m, so I had no hooch, and the only thing we had was a very expensive bottle of wine that had been given for my 21st. So we started drinking that. It was the end of a very large night. Got halfway through it, then all just passed out because the game was such a blowout. So I ended up basically wasting the most expensive bottle of red wine I've ever owned.
0: Is that a knockout? The final's a knockout, isn't it? Because you're knocked
1: out. Well, you're knocked out of the competition, aren't you? I know that the Waratahs got absolutely trounced by the Crusaders back in the day. That might have been up by the 80s.
0: Yeah. I mean, look, this could be a 70-0.
1: It could be a 70-0. 40 in the first half.
0: Yeah.
1: Well, they got 7, so
0: yes.
1: They don't have to pull their pants down and walk around Matt Henry Stadium at the end on a golden duck.
0: You have to say, I think Corey Till's try was almost one of the better ones.
1: It really was. I mean, at least they did something for it, and we chip over the top. It was crafty, and he did a lovely slide, which I like, as the youth hip-hop team dances out in the middle of Matt Henry Stadium. They pulled out all the stops here in the entertainment, and a lot of people feeling a little bit awkward about watching this one.
0: So 38 points to 7. The Hurricanes are here at halftime here at Matt Henry Stadium. And we're going to be back in just a moment with the second half here live from the Export Beer Garden Studios.

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Killers in the jungle. Killers in the jungle. Killers in the jungle. Yo, listen, you hear that? Killers in the jungle. Killers in the jungle. Killers in the jungle.

0: Nothing ain't crisp when it end up in a jungle. 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Killers in the jungle. Killers in the jungle. Killers in the jungle. Yo, listen, you hear that? Killers in the jungle. Killers in the jungle. Killers in the jungle. Jungle, the jungle, the jungle, the jungle.
1: In the jungle, Tony Lowell. It's in the jungle. Thanks for joining us here on Radio Hodaki and iHeartRadio, the ACC coverage of Super Rugby. It's the quarterfinals. The first quarterfinal, well, there's not four of them. I know, it's the first knockout game.
2: Qualifying final, I believe they're calling them.
1: Okay, it's the Canes versus the Brumbies, and the Canes are all over them like stink on poo. 38 points to 7.
2: Yeah, the Canes really are humiliating them here tonight.
1: Jeez, it looks
2: and
1: awful.
2: Stephen Larkin was just reading the Brumbies the absolute riot act at halftime. So who knows? We've got one texter on 3236 predicting a 100-point comeback from the Brumbies. And if they do that, I will literally light myself on fire.
1: Will you go full Rage Against the Machine?
2: Yeah, I'll go full protesting monk and light myself on fire. In the middle of the ACC studio, if the Brumbies score 100 unanswered points, you've got that on record here. Dilly, feel free to clip that up. I'm feeling good about that one. A huge disappointment for my family, to be honest. How was commentary? He's dead. He lit himself on fire because the team scored 100 unanswered points. It was horrific, quite frankly. Although, on the plus side, you don't have to pay for cremation, so.
1: That's true. Well, you kind of have to finish you off, though.
2: There's no time to jump in and finish me off.
1: No, but you. Brumbies. Okay, we'll kick off here. At Henry Stadium, thanks for joining us. Coverage brought to you by the legends at Reburger, which we demolished at halftime.
2: You really hit the spot.
1: Oh,
2: I didn't know how much I needed that.
1: As Camroids calling for some runners, finds it in Caleb Delaney. A couple of metres outside their 22, 15 metres in from the right-hand touch. As Camroids brings it back to the human centipede. There's a bit of room. The box kick goes up. After it is Morby. And Morby squashes his opposition. But Brumbies have it on halfway. As Hudson Crichton takes it to the line. Lonergan goes blindside to Luke Reamer, the open side. Good defence, though, from the Hurricanes. Letting them get over the advantage line. And it forces Lonergan into a box kick that goes backwards. Oh, it goes backwards and he drops it. And he's forced back to his 10-metre line. Now, that was a shocker of a box kick.
2: Well, it's just that wind, isn't it? It's howling.
1: It's hard to know which direction it's going in, though.
2: I think it must be going straight into the face of the Brumbies.
1: Every now and then they'll kick one that'll sail down the field, like this one from Lonergan. Taken down by Love.
2: Put a roof on the stadium. It's the only thing for it.
1: Yep. And it goes into Harkin. Oh, good tackle, Harkin.
3: Tackle!
1: There's that. Harkin goes to ground. 2 metres inside their 10-metre line. Camroids gives it up to a hard-running Asilio Tossi, who just gets up to the 10-metre line. Absolutely squashes one of the Brumbies. He's trying to get out from underneath his body. Box kick goes in from Royds. Big box kick. Oh, and he's touched it. Has Meredith into his dead ball zone. He's going to have to. Tries to run. Oh, he does. He beats a fast-running Dr. Proctor. Kicks it into touch. The wind blows it back, and the Hurricanes, they win on that exchange because they're going to have a line-out 5 metres inside the Brumbies 22, left-hand touch. 2 minutes gone, 38 points to 7.
2: And you got to say, that's exactly what the Brumbies didn't want to happen already. The Hurricanes hot on attack. They would have been keen to come out here and slow it down, try to play some rugby and just start chipping away at this devastating lead that the Hurricanes have established. It is a bit like that on a Friday night.
1: Oh. Front of the line out move to Amua. Amua bumps off Lonergan at the front. Camroids gives it up to Lakai. Lakai, supported by Numia, makes another couple of metres, lays it back for Camroids. Tossi. Asilio Tossi gets driven back in a good tackle from the Brumbies as Camroids shapes to go blind. There's a 10 metre blind. Amua went to go blind, changed his mind. Takes the first hit up. Camroids up to Numia. And Numia, supported by Dearns. Camroids, here the Duplessis Karifi at first receiver. Someone's mouth guard goes flying over the
2: Is that a mouth guard?
1: Ruck. And a big wide cutout pass.
2: Oh, he's got it.
1: Intercepted by Tom Wright. But he didn't have enough pace. He gives it inside to Corey Toole. And the Brumbies have it back. They kick this into touch. Doesn't go far, though. And he... Canes will have a line out just inside the Brumbies 10-metre line.
2: And pretty average pass there from Jordy Barrett. Just flung it out wide without really looking.
1: It was a no-look Harbour Bridge, wasn't it?
2: Yeah, which is always risky. I mean, they're ripe for the picking, a no-look Harbour Bridge. You're going to have to replace it. Safar Amua hits the showers.
1: Yeah, they've seen enough of us, Safar Amua.
2: Well, why wouldn't you? I'd say at this stage you're rolling off every one of the heavy hitters and saying we're probably sweet here.
1: Raymond Tupu. Replacement hooker.
2: What's the name of Raymond in 2026, by the way? Big shout out to Raymond.
1: Big Ray. And
2: everyone loves him.
1: Messy line out. And it hits Duplessis Karifi in the face and they knock it on. Knock on advantage to the Brumbies as they run this up to their own 10 metre line. Lonergan going in. Lonergan up to Tool. Centre field, the little chip across field. Is that going to go out in the full? It does.
2: I think the wind is favouring that touchline as well. It's every time the ball goes over that way in the air, just hooks. And that chip kick was no different. As we look at the incredible halftime report displayed on the field, this is what the Brumbies need to do, according to an expert.
1: Score 100
2: hold
1: points.
2: Hold on to the ball, empty the tank, and access the game.
1: And what about the Hurricanes?
2: Well, I'd say the Hurricanes need to keep attacking. There's plenty of opportunity on the edges, and they've just got to remain keeping those standards high, I'd say.
1: Okay, that's a real mindless, pointless.
2: It's a lot of words without saying much, which I'm a big fan of.
1: And the Duplessis Karifi also giving an early shower.
2: Made a career out of it, to be honest.
1: So they've emptied, saying to empty the benches as this is mauled up from this line out from the Hurricanes. They made a good 20 metres. It's laid back for Royds. And Royds to Love. Love, centre field goes up to Morby. As the pick and go from Geordie Barrett in the 22 now. As Cam Royds.
2: Oh.
1: Cam Royds undecided. Eventually gives it up to Xavier Numea. Xavier Numea stays strong. He's taken down. Relatively high tackle. The pick and go from Dr. Proctor, the proctologist. Billy Proctor. Lakai. Gives it back to Dearns. Dearns straightens things up. They're 10 metres out. 15 metres in for the right-hand touch. Big blind side to work with, but Cam Royds gives it up to Lakai. Runs into a bit of traffic. Royds. Gives it up to Morby. Royds has it again. They're still hammering away. 10 metres out. Opportunity out the right. Where Morby is hanging out. Tupu. Gives it up. Morby asking for it out in the right-hand side. 6 metres out. Here comes Love. Back inside to Lakai. Lakai just short of the line. Back it comes to Royds. Royds has to go himself, but they read him like a book. They're going backwards a little bit. There's replacement lock forward. That's Josip. Braden Josip. Going backwards a little bit, but still 10 metres out. Tupu. Lays it back for Cam Royds. Cam Royds up to Shields. Shields hustles his way up, jeez. But it was slow ball, and Cam Royds is caught. They're still 10 metres out into their 15th phase. Delaney to the line. Cam Royds has it. It's up to Shields again. 8 metres out, centre field. Royds, Barrett, the proctologist. Stays on his feet, the proctologist. 7 metres out, quick ball for Cam Royds. Oh. A fast running, Pasirio Tosi. Good defence on him though, jeez, he came off the back fence. But Tupu, couple of metres short, squirts out the back. The dummy from Cam Royds looking for a hat trick. Lakai up to Shields. Shields just short, right under the posts. Dearns in there looking for it. Dearns is over. And given, Aquifi gives the try. And Warner Dearns has a double.
2: And it seemed inevitable. It really did. They were running that one in from a mile away. 23 phases, in fact. And Dr. Chris Warner-Derns dots down for his second. He's got a brace. And you love to see it. A big lock. Hogging the ball close to the line and dotting down.
1: Must have been. Xavier Numier seemed to have run a block on him. He was almost ahead of him as he helped him over the line there.
2: Nah, nothing wrong with that.
1: Cleared out a couple of defenders.
2: Oh, he elbowed him in the face on the ground as well, which I like.
1: Gave him a bit of Richard Lowe on the ground with the elbow. Ruben Love, 6 from 6 tonight. This one's an easy 2 points. So Hurricanes, 45 points. Brumby, 7.
2: And I love that. I love when someone is kicking it from dead in front, 5 metres out, and they kick the absolute crap out of it. You could chip it over, could make it easy, but no. Ruben Love, the muscle there, has just kicked the leather off it halfway up the stadium.
1: So, bench has been emptied now. Blake Schwab is on for the Brumbies. Replacement prop forward.
2: How are we spelling that?
1: Shop. C-S-C-H-O-U-P-P.
2: Two P's.
1: Two P's. Also on is Tane Edmund, the ranger from Canberra. He used to play for the Waratahs. So his box kick goes in from the Canes. Deep down into Tom Wright. Does well, Tom Wright. Spins out of a tackle. Runs into Tupu Tupu, bounces off him, gets over halfway. Good run from Uyed. Quick ball here for the Brumbies. Tupu Tupu again lines someone up, but doesn't quite get them to ground.
2: What a beast, isn't he?
1: Dame Edmund with a little grubber kick through. But back there is the Love Muscle. Love Muscle supported by Harkin. A couple of metres outside their 22. Camroids has it. Say he'll be hitting the showers soon too. Camroids as it goes up to Yosset.
2: Yeah, I'd say Inardi would be on the sideline warming up performatively in front of the coach, as anyone who's spent any time on the bench knows how to do.
1: As this is kicked down to Tom Wright. Tom Wright puts the boot back on it. It could go too deep, and I think that's going to run dead. And
2: oh, no!
1: It just pulls up on the dead ball line, so it's going to be a goal line dropout. So it worked out all right for Tom Wright in the end.
2: Yeah, it looked for all money like it was going far, but that wind is just so unpredictable, and it held up and held up just at the last minute.
1: So 10 minutes gone in the second half. Hurricanes ahead, 45 points to 7. 2 tries to Camroids, 2 tries to Warner-Derns, a try to Caleb Delaney and Billy Proctor for the Canes, and 1 try to the Brumbies to Corey Toole.
2: And Ruben Love thought that was going dead so much he turned his back on the ball and essentially stopped watching it for a moment there. Could have been in real trouble.
1: Jeez, that goal line dropout has gone 60 metres.
2: It's landed on the 10-metre line inside the Brumbies' half.
1: It is a significant wind as the ringer, Tay Edmund, puts this up. And it goes straight up in the air and almost backwards, but it's been knocked back by the Brumbies, and the Hurricanes have it. Billy Proctor looking to find a gap. Instead, just decides to run it straight. Gets over halfway. Camroids. Is it up to Lakai?
3: Tackle!
1: Lakai lays it back for Royds.
3: No, he just releases on the ground.
1: Royds goes blind. Derns. Derns from a standing start. Just trying to resettle everything a little bit, the Hurricanes. Robert Rackety Stones on the field for the Canes too. As he hits the box again, looking for Morby to get after this one. Bit of pressure on Rock Tom Wright. Oh, he's taken down by Walker Leawedi. But here come the Brumbies through replacement. Billy Pollard with a bit of toe, the hooker. As they look to run it out of their own half, Tane Edmund up to Hudson Crichton to Corey Toole. Corey Toole in some space, gives it up to Tane Edmund. The ringer will score.
2: Oh, Dame Edna, it's gone and done it.
1: So the Brumbies trying to save a bit of face here. It's 45 points to 12. They're well out of it. There's a try from just outside their 22. Put it down to Corey Toole.
2: Yeah, well worked try as well. The fake dummy kick and the inside ball. Classic cut will do it. And you not to overrun it. Did Lonergan.
1: Warner-Derns
2: plenty of space and handed it off to Dame Edna, who's charged in and scored that one.
1: Warner-Derns won't be happy with that. He was the one that let Corey Toole slip past him.
2: Slippery tool is hard to handle. Dare I say it, can we be on the verge of a comeback?
1: Well, it's a comeback of sorts. Still 45 points to 12. Kick from the sideline, and the wind just takes that and says, no thank you to Lonergan. Score remains 45-12 to the Hurricanes with 12 and a half minutes gone.
2: And the Brumbies fan in the crowd has given it to the locals.
1: Jeez, it looks like a scene out of Lord of the Rings there.
2: It certainly does. It's sort of person, without getting into detail, hard to sort of go back at if he gives you a bit of grief. You don't have much moral high ground giving that man a earful due to awesome cards he's been dealt. But God bless him, he's there and he's supporting the Brumbies.
1: I think he's found his equivalent in the Hurricanes gear. He's got me teeth.
2: And I think the conversation there would be one of a kind.
1: Indeed. Clearing kick from the Brumbies from the kickoff. Takes play up to their own 10-metre line where the Hurricanes will have a line out. Right-hand touch.
2: Pointy Rakiri Gallstones.
1: Take it. I'll take it. So we're looking for players' names as medical ailments or pharmaceutical drugs.
2: Yeah, Kenny Panadolo. You're not in Guatemala now, Rivers Rehana. I don't mind that at all.
1: What a dudes.
2: Josh Morbidly obese.
1: That's good. Here come the Canes.
3: You're in contact.
1: 5 metres inside the Brumbies half. They go blind. And they've emptied the bench completely. Out there is Hunubai for the Canes. This goes up to Tyrell Lomax, who's on the field. It's a whole new front row with Tyrell Lomax, Tupu and Robert Rakini Stones. As the box kick goes in from Camroids and taken down beautifully. Yeah, he's played well as Tom Wright, the fullback. Safe as houses, the Wallaby fullback. As Lonergan looking for runners, finds it in. Rory Scott, placement flanker. Lonergan will hit the box down that right hand touch. He'll find a bit of space too. It bounces up and knocked on by Muirhead. He says off the knee as Kenny Naholo tidies up. Cameroids is back there. There's Waka Leawere. Gives an inside ball. It's knocked on by the Canes, but it was a real specky as this is kicked into touch. A 50-22 from Muirhead. It was a real specky of a kick.
2: Oh, it bounced back into the 50. Can you take it back like that?
1: I don't know if you can. He looks like he took that back, but referee's feeling sorry for them and the fact he's got a top knot and said, you can have it.
2: Well, it may have been a knock on where it found him inside his own 50, so they'll allow it and the Brumbies will throw this in and it's an incredible kick at the end.
1: Yeah, they go to the front of the line out. They'll have 15 metres out from the Hurricanes line. 15 and a half minutes gone in the second half. Hurricanes ahead 45 points to 12. It was 38 points to 7 at half time. They rumble this up to the 5-metre line. O'Queefe says next stoppage. They're creeping it up. Lonergan asking for it. Lonergan has it. Now they spin it. Dropping his head is Ollie Sapsford.
3: No!
1: 4 metres out. A pick and go. Just short. Penalty advantage to the Brumbies for offside. That has a dab, does Lonergan.
3: Still
1: penalty advantage. Now come back. Brockton got in there. They've come back for the penalty advantage. 5 metres out. I'd say they'll kick this into touch.
2: And you could almost just tap and go here. The Brumbies, you're going to need to get on with it. Any hopes and dreams of dragging this huge
1: They are tap and go.
2: Back.
1: And it's Billy Pollard takes it. They tap and go. Valentini just short.
4: What's he doing there?
1: The flat pass, they knock it on. And the Hurricanes hack it downfield. Goes into touch. Lucky it went into touch, actually, in the end from Punivai. Otherwise, I think they would have gone the whole length.
2: Well, that is an absolute coach killer. As rude as you'll see, Ollie Sapsford drops it cold. And he may be hot. He may be devilishly good looking. But He won't want to show his face back in Canberra after that one.
1: So, Rumbies have a line out just outside the Canes 10-metre line. They go centre field. Edmund takes it to the line, gets to the 10-metre. Lonergan up to Valentini. Valentini over the advantage line, just. Lonergan gives it up to one of his runners, then changes direction, passes it, goes to ground, picked up on the bounce. Corey Toole has it on the left wing, steps like on the inside. Eventually taken by Robert Ruckett as Stones. Lonergan looking for Valentini again. Good passage of play here for the Brumbies. As they go blind and they pass it into touch. Just seem all it. See a little bit, the Brumbies.
2: Well, that is a comedy of errors. A rocket pass, who's missed one. Sapsford's dived back and missed it again. And they can't buy a trick here, the Brumbies.
1: Here we go, Camroids. Time for a break. More Camroids.
2: Thank God, get him off.
1: And on comes Deadlands. And nut it.
5: Yep.
1: So, 21 and a half minutes left in this match. Hurricanes well and truly in control, 45 points to 12.
2: Somebody's just texting and saying, hey lads, they changed the law for this year. You can take the ball back into your 50 for a 50-22, which does seem like something we should know.
1: Now, if they change the rules every year, I can't keep up.
2: Yeah, and that's because we rely on you guys.
1: It's not my job. It's the Texas job.
2: And we appreciate it. And I haven't double-checked that. I'm just taking Patrick's advice. And I'll preach that to anyone who wants to hear it.
1: There's a bit of a kicking duel here. There's Ruben Love. Takes it on the 10. Steps. Spins. Taken by Tom Wright in the end. A few metres inside their own half. There's Inadet. Is up to Barrett. Barrett to Proctor. Proctor. Half break from him. Gets over halfway, but crabs across field. Gets his pants pulled down.
2: Through white undies.
1: Yeah. Inadet.
2: Dangerous choice.
1: Great pick up there. Oh, and intercepted, though, by Lachlan Shaw. But a great pick up, I think, from Walker Lear Weddick. But the Brumbies have it. There's Reese Van Neck, replacement front rower. And they've knocked it on. And it's been scooped up. And it's scooped up by Poonivai. Poonivai's going to go all the way, is he? He's got Tom Wright after him.
2: Oh, he's been dragged down.
1: Oh, they've given the try. But Poonivai, he scooped up the loose ball. And he ran 60 metres. I'll have another look at it, I think, because if Tom Wright has managed to hold this up, it would be an incredible piece of work.
2: Well, Poonivai's throwing up the gang signs, but I think Tom Wright may have just got under this. At first look, he might have just got it down as he's dived here, but if he hasn't got it down on first contact, that's held up.
1: We'll have another look at it.
2: You see the ball curve in the wind. It must be atrocious out there in the middle.
1: He mowed him down. Poonivai, you know,
2: I think he saw him coming.
1: Pretty sharp. He got him around the collar. Oh, did he get that down first?
2: Definitely doesn't get it down on a second attempt. As we see a Brumbies player.
1: No, he's given it.
2: Back and being taken off. And, well, they're not even taking a second look at it.
1: And the cameraman's struggling to stay upright out of the field. The conversion goes over from Love. He's a Hundy Pete. And the 50 is up, 52 points to 12. The Hurricanes over the Brumbies with less than 20 minutes left.
2: And this is the sort of call I actually don't mind. When they just say, you know, we could watch 400 slow motion replays and try to see if it touched a blade of grass. Or you know what?
1: The vibe, it was a try.
2: He pulled gang signs afterwards. No one would do that if they didn't score. I think we're good to go.
1: The short kickoff from the Brumbies works well for them, but they are going backwards. Tane Edmund has it on halfway. They all look to be in front of him and he kicked it off, but O'Queefe said it was fine as they run this slipper back out on the field. It was Shoop who was got replaced. High tackle advantage for the Brumbies.
5: High tackle.
1: They'll look to kick this into touch. Tane Edmund will put this into the 22 of the Hurricanes.
2: Pretty Viagra. Someone just ticks through off the back of that Pretty Viagra run.
1: And nice. I like
2: Viagra
1: it
2: does seem to slide into a lot of people's names. Never done Viagra myself.
1: Yeah, I accidentally did.
2: Accidentally did?
1: Yeah.
2: Were you planning on making love?
1: No, I just wanted to see what happened.
2: Doesn't sound like accidental at all. Sounds like he did it on purpose.
1: Not for his intended purpose, as Corey Toole takes it off the back of the line out. Lonergan, they're 5 metres out. Oh, down the blind side goes Billy Pollard, the replacement hooker. They're calling for it to have another look. Hitachi says that's a try. Good shot, pace there from Billy Pollard.
2: Yeah, I love a quick hooker. He sprinted down the touchline. And yeah, I think he's got it here. I think he's... Dylan Martini is a Lesniak-esque.
6: Okay, guys.
2: And what they're claiming here is that please. Hurricanes players run into the wreck.
6: Just want to review that. Our on-field decision was try for the grounding. Just want to make sure that he's not in touch.
2: Brad Shields has sprinted into the back of Ben O'Keefe, but they would have shown that for fun. As we see Pollard. Touch, oh, the foot in touch.
1: We look, where
2: the touch is calling it.
1: So it's the back boots.
7: Foot's on the line now.
1: Oh, yeah, he's out.
6: That's his right foot. So the
2: Sorry about saying it was definitely a try, because that's as out as they come.
1: Yeah, no, it was unlucky.
2: He's still done well. And this is why forwards should not wear white boots. It's too obvious.
6: So we overturn our on-field decision. There's no try. His right foot's out. Hurricanes line out.
2: As they show the coach's box, and Stephen Larkham still furiously tapping away on his laptop.
1: Dangerously good moustache on his assistant coach, though.
2: Sort of looks like a hot Ned Flanders, sort of stupid, sexy Ned Flanders.
6: Hurricanes line out.
2: Well, yeah, we're devastated about that one, because it's a try you remember as a forward sprinting down the touchline, gassing a halfback, but it was the Deadlands. We got him in the end, along with Dr. Chris Warner-Durns.
1: It's 5 metre line out for the Canes. Tupu Tupu goes long, and he finds... Braden Yorsett in the middle of the park. The Deadlands is up to Durns. Durns doesn't like running at a pace. Every time he gets the ball, he kind of flops into the tackle.
6: Contest on. Okay, use on there.
1: Deadlands goes deep to Barrett. Oh, just about gets that charge down. Barrett kicks it into touch, and Brumbies will have a line out. A metre inside the Hurricanes at 22, so they'll stay on attack with 17 minutes left in this match. Hurricanes ahead 52 points to 20. Oh, to 12, sorry. Not that good.
2: No, not that good. Although they'll look to get close with this next play.
1: They spin it centre field. Edmund with the workaround. Corey Toole gets shut down.
6: No, second man!
1: Kenny Naholo in there, looking for the turnover. Lonergan, Van Neck to... That's almost intercepted by Deadlands, but he knocks it on.
6: Genuine intercept
1: attempt, so no yellow card, thank God.
2: Yeah, he gave it a crack there, Deadlands, trying to get his hand up to it. Some might say it was never a chance, so what's the difference? But hey, he was always on the tips of the fingers, and he was sprinting through, and he looked good doing it. It's James Slipper in his 212th game.
1: Jesus.
2: He's got 10 games on Wyatt Crockett, who's in second for most all-time Super Rugby appearances. Curly Beale, he's still pretty far off as well. Not sure if he's back next season for the Force.
1: Surely not. Free kick for the Brumbies. Tap and go from Lonergan. Gives it up centre field to Feluai. Lonergan, flat pass out to Kale. The number 8 gives it quickly back inside. Brumbies with a little hustle here as Valentini takes it up. Lonergan, they go midfield. Nick Frost, the lock forward, replacement lock forward. Penalty advantage to the Brumbies. They get the penalty. They'll tap and go again here.
2: Well, it'll be the Blues and Crusaders who'll be loving this, knowing the Hurricanes are going to progress, because it means that they can drop their game potentially and still get through to the semi-finals. Was the lucky loser situation.
1: Where's Cam, the Chiefs against the Reds as well?
2: Well, the Chiefs now can definitely drop it. They can drop it 100%, being second qualifiers. What's the order of games for tomorrow? Is it
1: 4:35 is the Blues Crusaders to Carr. Commentary live right here on Hodaki and iHeart Radio as well. Myself and Mashy bringing you that one. And then at 7 o'clock, it is Chiefs Reds from FML Stadium. As the Hurricanes look to run this out of their 22, the proctologist has been busy. Deadlands goes blind to Shields, gives it up to Morby. Morby, no room to move. Steps back in, lays it back for Deadlands. Dead lands up to Tyrell Lomax. Coming back from injury, the All Black prop forward.
3: Will you stay on?
1: 14 minutes left in the match. 52-12 to the Canes as the Deadlands smacks this into touch. And it'll be a line out 5 metres out from the Hurricanes 22 right-hand touch for the Brumbies.
2: Now, if you were the Crusaders and the Blues, would you potentially say, listen, why don't we do a shake-hands agreement here? Let's not play, rest up and back the Chiefs. And if the Chiefs win, then we've had a week off and we come into the semis equally rested and get to play two teams who played last week.
1: That's true, isn't it?
3: Penalty advantage, side entry.
2: It's risky, I'll say that. Risky. There's an element of risk.
1: Penalty advantage for a side entry for the Brumbies. Oh, the little chip over the top, but they saw it coming. That was Walker Leawedi. He saw the little cheeky Lonergan chip kick over the top. They'll come back for a penalty on Raymond Tupu. Yeah, that's right, because it'll be a pointless game, wouldn't it?
2: Well, the fact that it's before the Chiefs game, so you're not 100% sure that the Chiefs are going to win. But you'd like to back them home, of course.
1: Remember, they did that because last year there was that pointless match.
2: There was a pointless match where they said, well, both these teams are going through. It's just a matter of where they play. And, of course, the Blues would like to beat the Crusaders in Christchurch and force the Crusaders to take the heart away, deprive them of having a qualifying game.
1: Big line out throw from the Brumbies, and it goes into no man's land and picked up by the Hurricanes. With 12 and a half minutes left, Shields takes it to contact. As Deadlands looking for some runners, finds Tyrell Lomax, supported by Walker Leawedi and Tupu Tupu. Just trying to lay a platform, allowing Inare to try and clear this, the Deadlands. Deadlands goes deep to the Love Muscle, Ruben Love. It's a big kick from the Love Muscle. Jeez, takes play all the way back up to halfway. Great clearing kick from the Love Muscle.
3: Come off the side too. Goal 12.
2: Canada say, can't get through the nicknames rolling in at the moment.
1: 3236, yeah. But
2: they're pouring
1: medical procedures and prescription drugs.
2: Robitussin Love. Which Brad Shingles, Prozac Guilford.
1: Brad Shingles, that's right there, staring us in the face.
2: Dalton Tromolee. Someone just legitimately says Tony Lyle is the sexiest man alive, which is...
1: Are you sending yourself messages again?
2: No, I appreciate that person who's texting that in. Measles, mumps and Ritalic.
1: The Brumbies trying to run it out of their own half. New ahead. Lays it back for Lonergan.
2: TJ Torn Perineum.
1: Jeez, you don't want a torn perineum, do you? That's...
2: No, unless you've just gone through childbirth, you want to keep your perineum intact. And even then...
1: You want to keep it intact most times, wouldn't you? It's untidy to have a...
2: It's untidy.
1: A ruptured perineum.
2: Yeah, there's something traumatic has happened. You've had some Dalton Tromolee, that's for sure. I say Dalton Tromolee would have caused a few ruptured perineums at his time.
1: It's the Brumbies. Just can't seem to string anything together. They're going backwards. They're on their own 10-metre line. Counter ruck is good from the Canes, and they've turned this one over. Penalty advantage too. Deadlands takes it up, lays it back for Yosep to Morby. Morby steps back inside, lays it back for Deadlands. Deadlands up to Shields. Luckeye. Big wide cutout pass over the head of Kenny Naholo, but they'll come back for the penalty. It looks like Johnny Rover's out there as well, otherwise known as Johnny Ihart.
2: Yeah, Johnny Ihart out in the middle, and that pass went for the big Harbour Bridge, but the wind is blowing so aggressively it just sailed like a Scud missile in 1991 Iraq into the stands there.
1: So if it's windy, could you get a heavy ball, like the heavy bales?
2: I think so, yeah. Wow, as Brad Shields scales a pump bottle full of urine, it's disgusting. I think you must be able to get, maybe they bring back sort of the old leather ball that was a bit more weighty.
1: Yeah.
2: Sort of, I guess what they would have played with at Athletic Park back in the day, something that once it got a bit wet turned into a block of soap that weighed 15 kilos.
1: Like a big old wet nappy.
2: That is taken off out of the hands of Billy Proctor there. It is flowing. It's cleared the LED screen on the side of the field.
1: So the Canes have a line out 2 metres inside the Brumbies 22. Derns takes it down. Tupu Tupu with the run around.
2: Oh.
1: Coming off the back fence is Levi sails through. He gets a double off the bench. It was a great move from the line-out. And the Hurricanes ahead, 57-12, the kick to come.
2: That's the sort of move I would love to know what the name of it is, because that is straight off the training field. A dummy runner, off the two dummy runners off the back, midfield, crash ball. Decoy runners everywhere, absolutely gorgeous. And Punavai, well, we didn't anticipate getting a double tonight, coming off the bench. But that'll do it. The Brumbies, well, start booking the function rooms, because Mad Monday will start tonight in Wellington.
1: Ruben Love is 9 from 9 from the tee, 57-12. Just hope that maybe some people show up next week here in Wellington to watch their potentially championship winning team.
2: Yeah, if the Hurricanes win a championship and there isn't a full house in the final,
1: they should be kicked out of the
2: competition. They should be kicked out of the comp. And every Hurricanes fan should be publicly flogged.
1: Shamed.
2: They should be shamed like Game of Thrones. They should be walked through the town square just while we throw excrement on them, yelling out shame.
1: Walk the length of the country. Short kickoff. And Shields does well to juggle this.
2: If you can't fill it, you shouldn't have it.
1: No, I agree.
2: You should get it taken off you. You should have to play it at the basin.
1: So next week's game will potentially be against the Crusaders or the Blues. The Brumbies have this just outside their own 10-metre line. And they knocked it on. Jeez, that's horrible.
2: Yeah, so all things going to plan, really. The Chiefs winning tomorrow night, just to save you a real hurr of a night. It will either be, well, the Blues or the Crusaders coming to Wellington. The loser of that game will come to Wellington, and the winner plays the Chiefs.
1: Yes, so go the Blues.
2: Go the Blues. You'd rather have the Chiefs.
1: I'd rather we play the Blues in a semi than the Crusaders.
2: Yeah, yeah. I think, and it could be that sort of one where maybe the Crusaders play down there, and if the Blues were to get up, that would be their final. They'd go out a little early, leave it all on the park, and then be undercooked the next week and be sitting meat. Dog Tucker, Chief Tucker, Mana Tucker.
1: Mana Tucker.
2: Mana, you Mana Tucker.
1: Tell you what, Chuggy Lowe, you're a massive Mana Tucker. As the Hurricanes have a scrum on the Brumbies 10-metre line, centre field. Big opportunities left and right with just a touch over 6 minutes left in this match. Hurricanes giving them an absolute toweling, 59 points to 12, two tries to Warner Dunes, Cam Royds, Cam Royard and Punivai. Caleb Delaney and Billy Proctor also touching down for the Canes.
2: And I don't think the bleeding has stopped yet. I still, 7 minutes to play here, 6 minutes to play. I wouldn't be surprised if the Hurricanes don't get a couple more.
1: This is an ideal attacking opportunity though. Centre field, 10-metre line. Most of the back line lined up to the left. Deadlands feeds it. Inada. And they go to the left through Johnny Eyhart, but the pass goes to the ground, but scooped up nicely and cleaned up nicely by Morby. As Inada gets a bit of bother, as Inada throws it out, and it's hacked ahead by the Brumbies. Coming through is Rory Scott. Back there though is Johnny Eyhart for the Hurricanes. It's scrappy this last few minutes. 5 minutes left on the clock. Inada up to Robert Rucketeer Stones. Deadlands looking for the box kick. Charge down. And falls back nicely though for Lachlan Shaw for the Brumbies. Have they got another one in them? The Brumbies. Slipper back on the field. The veteran as they spin it now through right. Penalty advantage. And they'll come back for being offside. The Canes. It's against Josh Morby. Tap and go for the Brumbies. From Clayton. Clayton Thorne.
7: Oh, he's over the top, bro. No, he's 10.
2: He just called him bro.
1: 10 metres out.
2: Ben O'Keefe just broed one of the players.
1: Did he bro them up?
2: I think he broed him.
1: Clayton. Ah, back. Has a dab.
7: Okay, keep stepping.
1: Valentini in there. He's a pick and go. 6 metres out, right in front of the sticks, the Brumbies.
6: Oh, man.
1: Oh, they turned it over.
2: Peter Larkin.
1: Oh, they've turned it over. And Brad Shields kicks it out, does the clearing kick.
2: Oh,
1: and
2: it's my word.
1: Absolute monster. It's going to go all the way to the 22. Ponyboy's after it. And, oh, he's got him. He's got Tom Wright. He slips out of it, Tom Wright. There is Johnny Eyhart. But Brad Shields is going to dine out on that punt for a long time.
2: That was huge. It's an 80-metre kick.
1: Kane Edmund has it on the 22. They're going to run it out of their half. They have to. Who's that giant in the back line?
2: Yeah, there's a freak out there. That is Nick Frost.
1: Jeez.
2: And, oh, Death Rock. Ben O'Keefe signals the penalty, throws up the devil horns.
1: Oh, tap and go for the Canes. Here comes Luckeye. Luckeye with the show and go. 7 metres out. Inada has it. Finds Dearns looking for a hat trick.
2: Go, boy.
1: Dearns 5 metres short. Lays it back for Deadlands. Deadlands, scuffy pass inside to Kenny Naholo. Gives it back. Ruben Love with a crossfield kick. Looking for Poonivai.
2: Poonivai
1: gets a hat trick off the bench. He owned Corey Toole in the air. Comes off the bench and gets a heady.
2: You don't see that often. Nani Punavai, 3 tries. His first 3 tries of the season, in fact, off the bench tonight. And he did. He owned O'Toole in the air. The crossfield kick, which is risky the way the wind is blowing here tonight at Matt Henry Stadium, but a perfectly weighted kick. O'Toole didn't know nothing about it. Just tried to tackle him in the air in the end.
1: He didn't even compete, really.
2: He lost it completely. Did a bit of a 360. Just tackles him in the air, which makes you think it might have been a penalty try to, regardless. But, okay. Well, they're having fun. They're wearing the wizard robes on the sideline, the Hurricanes players.
1: 64 points to 12.
2: Yeah, that is an absolute humiliator. And I'm going to consult with Dr. Goog here and see what the Waratahs Crusaders score was at Jade Stadium many moons ago.
1: Kick goes over, he's 10 from 10. Off the tee is Ruben the Love Muscle. 66 points to 12. Less than 2 minutes left here at Matt Henry Stadium. Thanks for joining us on iHeartRadio. And on Radio Hauraki, don't forget tomorrow from 4:30, we have Blues versus Crusaders live from Te Kaha right here on Hauraki and iHeart. And then straight after that, Chiefs taking on the Reds at FML Stadium.
2: Well, it was 96-19, so it wasn't quite. It was actually the final round of the regular season before they played them the week after in the semi. So, you know, my memory is hazy of what, 2002, but nonetheless.
1: Brumbies have it. Can they get a consolation try here? Tane Edmund with a little grubber. Oh, beautiful work from Ruben Love, diving down almost like a slip catch. Takes that, and Tupi Tupi, they'll gobble clock here, less than a minute to go.
2: Go again, I reckon.
1: For the Canes, I think they're going to gobble hard. As Deadlands will kick this into touch, he'll absolutely kick the leather off it. And it'll be a line out to the Brumbies, 5 metres out from the Hurricanes, 22, with 40 seconds left on the clock.
2: And this is when I think the Brumbies should run out drink bottles for the Export Ultra.
1: Yep.
2: Start early. Start as you intend to finish.
1: Where do you go on your Mad Monday in Wellington, Tony Long?
2: What's the bar where you wear a cowboy hat?
8: Balls up.
2: There is
1: Mermaids?
2: No, well, I'm sure you could.
1: You mean like on your head?
2: Yeah. Okay. There's a cowboy hat bar, which name escapes me. Let me know on 3236. I'm sure someone will be yelling at their television right now.
1: I guess you head down the waterfront, wouldn't you?
2: Just go
1: see where
2: down
1: it takes
2: there.
1: You.
2: Courtney Place, go to the 2-4. And they're shaking hands, but I think there must be one more play here.
1: Yep, they've got to do a scrum. It's 66 points to 12.
2: Dakota is the name of the bar.
1: Dakota.
2: And I actually remember that off my own, top of my own head. No text required.
1: Your own head.
2: I think you can ride a bull there as well if you're on the right day of the week.
1: So time is up on the clock here at FML. Sorry, Matt Henry Stadium, FML's tomorrow night.
2: You're overexcited to get the Chiefs mana coursing through your veins prematurely.
1: The mana bus is coming.
2: Didn't actually get that Viagra story out of you in the end. Might have to hear that tomorrow too.
1: Yeah, I'll get that one out as Deadlands kicks it into touch. The game is over. And the Hurricanes have given them an absolute toweling at Matt Henry Stadium, 66 points to 12.
2: Yeah, it's a tough one. The Brumbies will be disappointed. James Slipper, that is his last game. Brumbies covers, what a way to go out like a sucker. 66 to 12. The Kane train, choo-choo.
1: Yep.
2: Is it the year? All roads point to Matt Henry Stadium for semi-final next week and two more qualifying finals tomorrow.
1: Yep, we'll see you tomorrow. Have a safe night out there. Have a great Friday night, and we'll be back tomorrow afternoon live from the Export Beer Garden Studios with the next two qualifying finals here, Super Rugby Pacific, brought to you by the legends at Reburger. See you later.

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Hey, this is Andrew from A Life Underground, and you're about to check out our new single, Keep It To Myself. This song deals with the feelings of isolation that come with depression and pushing through that to find resilience.

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0: 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The Export Ultra Beer Garden Tour is back, and this year the beer garden is a grand one.
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Lorenzo from Silkro. 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

0: Kia ora, this is Paul from Midwave Breaks, and you're about to check out our latest single, A Thousand Years. This track actually takes some inspiration from classic DJ producers, the likes of Avicii, where you have a strong melodic hook that repeats throughout the song. We love the positive energy of this track. The lyrics talk about being eternally comfortable with the one you love. In good times, tough times, knowing that you'll be together through it all, no matter how long.
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0: Hey, this is Ewan from Pieces of Molly, and you're about to hear our new track, Don't Take Me to the Disco You Call Rock and Roll. 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

0: 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You're about to check out our new track, Hard Evidence. 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

0: This is Lauren from Tadpole. 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
1: In this update, Ukrainian President Volodymyr Zelensky has called for a face-to-face meeting with Russia's Vladimir Putin. In an open letter, Zelensky urges talks to put an end to the four-year war. But Reuters reports Putin saying he sees no reason to meet with Ukraine's leader. US President Donald Trump says the two leaders both have to make compromises.
2: They're going to make compromises.

0: Coach Stephen Larkham is disgusted by the fashion in which the Brumbies have been booted out of the Super Rugby playoffs. They've been smashed 66-12 by the Hurricanes in their elimination final in Wellington, conceding 9 tries. Second-seeded Alexander Zverev is only 1 victory away from raising the French Open trophy. He will play Flavio Cavoli in the final at Roland Garros after Matteo Inaldi pulled out of the Italian semi-final matchup due to illness. And in last night's NRL action, the Melbourne Storm beat the Newcastle Knights 32-30 and the Sydney Roosters thumped the Canberra Raiders 26-0. That's sport. I'm Kalia Strong.
1: Pulling bangers out of thin air since forever. 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

0: Radio Hodaki with Greg. I'll have for breakfast this morning the brain stew. Thank you, Green Day.
1: De antwoorden zijn altijd al aanwezig.
0: Well, morning. How you doing? If you want to get in touch over the next few hours that I'm here, the text number is 3483. Phone number is 0800 Hodaki, and there's always the talkback function if you are joining us on the iHeart app this morning. Welcome along to Saturday. I hope you're in for an epic weekend. We'll keep blasting the tunes from Guns N' Roses, from Kings of Leon, and this from the old Sopranos show from Alabama 3, Waking Up to Hodaki.

0: Hauraki. Kings of Leon, love the groove on that song, Knocked Up. G'day, I'm Greg, and if you leave the house today, you might end up bumping into someone famous. If you do, you should let Jerry and Mania know next week when they do the lame claim to fame. Or maybe it's not you, maybe it's someone else in the house, or someone else in the family. Some of these lame claims to fame can get quite extended, like this one.
1: My late departed mother-in-law's mother, so my partner's grandmother, yeah, went on, I believe it was, 2 dates with David Attenborough in the city.
2: Stop it.
3: That's not that lame, to be honest.
2: Yeah.
1: There's elements of truth to it. So was my poor grandmother-in-law slightly demented? I can't say yes or no. There's a few moving pieces with it.
2: Yeah. Any follow-up details? I mean, I presume she's not one to kiss and tell, but did you get any probing details there?
1: No, there weren't too many probing details, but she did. She was very, very, that was one of her things. She was like, well, when I was younger, I went on a few dates with David Attenborough. And you're like, oh, man, that's amazing.
3: Wow. I mean, I don't want to speculate about these things, but do you know what I've heard, team?
1: Go on.
3: Hogs.
0: I wonder if he whispered on the date. More lame claims to fame back next week with Jerry Mania on the Hauraki Breakfast. And one of Jerry's favourite bands, he calls them the Smazzapazzers, coming up next.
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Radio Hauraki, Arctic Monkeys. Mordina, it's Greg here. When was the last time you went out of New Zealand and went up to the old States and partied for a little bit in Las Vegas? It was a while ago for me. Boy, that city really rinsed me, I tell you what. But you could end up going there later this year, in a few months' time. Snoop Dogg is performing with Muse and Weezer at this year's iHeartRadio Music Festival in September. Now, we might just be able to get you and a mate there. Keep listening for details, but Weezer might end up playing this song. It's Undone on Radio Hauraki.

0: It's Radio Hodaki with Greg Ward. And a welcome along to Saturday after the news. Tunes from Gorillaz and later Garbage, whose lead singer was getting asked so much in the last couple of weeks about whether or not she was doing an album by herself, a solo set, that she felt compelled to come out publicly and say, look, no, I'm not. I'm not doing anything by myself. I'm in Garbage and that is it. To quote Calm Ye Sook, I have no such intentions. You don't think Jace Michael Kesey of anything going on the side, do you?
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1: In this update, the Prime Minister's across the ditch for the annual Australia-New Zealand Leaders Meeting with Anthony Albanese. They're expected to focus on enhancing economic and defence ties. Chris Luxon has been meeting with 2032 Brisbane Olympics Committee, exploring opportunities for New Zealand businesses. A coroner has found changes to the Water Run fundraising event likely wouldn't have prevented the death of Green MP Fa'anana Efeso-Collins. The 49-year-old suffered a heart attack in Auckland's Te Komititanga Square in February 2024, just a week after his parliamentary maiden speech. Emily Ansell reports on the findings from Coroner Janet Anderson, who has now closed the inquiry.
2: Collins was attending an event promoting safe drinking water in the Pacific. Anderson says the event's organisation was adequate, but recommends future event organisers delegate one person to familiarise themselves with the closest defibrillator.
1: That's news. In sport, and Kiwi pro cyclist Ben Oliver has taken the overall title at the Tour de Valloni in Belgium after a sensational Stage 5 win. The Hurricanes have booked a home Super Rugby semi-final in spectacular fashion, putting 9 tries past the Brumbies in a 66-12 drubbing in Wellington. Coach Clark Laidlaw's been asked what the main difference was with their attack.
3: We had a strong 23 players out there, you know, most of our top crew is fit and healthy and available, which is helpful. You know, we were sharp on transition, never allowed them time to get back and set their D-line, which allowed us to stay on top.
1: The Hurricanes await their Final Four opponent, a match they'll host next Saturday. And in last night's NRL action, the Melbourne Storm beat the Newcastle Knights 32-30 and the Sydney Roosters beat the Canberra Raiders 26-0. That's sport. I'm Kalia Strong.
0: Jerry and Manaya in the AM, the big show in the PM, and always music that rocks. Radio Hauraki.

Hodaki Velvet Revolver. Morning, it's Greg here. Here we are into June. It's Bowel Cancer Awareness Month, and this has been commemorated at various landmarks around the country being lit up. For instance, the Sky Tower in Auckland turned bright green the other night. Hoity J actually pushed the button on that. He was joined in support by the rest of the fellas. You might have seen the video on our Facebook or Insta about that. But elsewhere around the country, the Christchurch Airport Terminal, the Botanical Gardens there are being lit up this weekend. City Centre lights in Tauranga, the Wharf Street lights, Tunks Reserve, fountain lights in Invercargill this weekend. And next, the Michael Fowler Centre in Wellington, amongst others, being lit up this weekend and beyond as part of Bowel Cancer Awareness Month. And we will have our big fundraiser for them, our Day in Lieu, soon on Hodaki. It's the fourth time we'll be doing that, by the way. I still remember the first one. It's Block Party on Radio Hodaki. Good morning.

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0: Hauraki. REM lead singer Michael Stipe has been doing some solo stuff. He was on one of them late night talk shows, one of them ones that's left, the other night, and he's got some mates helping him out on the other instruments, including Chad Smith from the Red Hot Chili Peppers. You'll find some footage of that performance at hauraki.co.nz. Coming up later this year, also in the States, the iHeartRadio Music Festival in Las Vegas this September, and one of the headline bands is coming up next. Later, Garbage. The Big Show back next week with Jace, Mike and Keezy. As we rolled into June, the fellas were thinking, you know what, we are halfway through 2026 now, and there's some things we haven't done that we said we were going to do. Some resolutions, if you like. And Keezy came up with a personal one.
1: I pledge that I will not have any alcohol for the rest of the year. For the rest of the year. No alcohol. Now, it's going to be hard because obviously we've got Magic Round this weekend, and you know, there's plenty of events, and my whole life is kind of built around it. But I'm willing to do that for you, Jace. So.
2: Well, I've actually gone this whole year without boozing, and I'm going to do the rest of the year after Magic Round. And I can teach you a trick or two, Keezy, about how you could achieve this goal.
1: Okay.
2: If you weren't so weak-willed, if you weren't such a massive alcoholic,
1: well, I'm not
2: if
1: a
2: you weren't
1: alcoholic.
2: A slave to the piss.
1: Well, I'm not a slave to the piss.
3: Can I put 5,000 on that?
1: Well, no, I'm not. Otherwise,
2: and I'll put 5 grand on it too.
1: Wait, so
3: actually, Putz is in two. Putz is up for five.
1: He doesn't have
2: and
1: five.
2: And I'm only saying five just because Jay said five, but for me, it could be 10.
1: So you guys are putting 15 grand on the fact that I will do it?
2: You will drink piss.
3: You will drink piss, yeah. Can I? Actually, I will go 10.
2: Yeah. But, I mean, I wish you all the best, man. I hope
3: Pucks
2: you do
3: is
2: it.
3: Going 10 too.
2: Yeah.
3: You might as well go 10. Yeah, around 30.
2: Yeah,
1: 30K.
3: Yeah.
0: Well, they were right. I mean, I don't even think he lasted a day. More on that on the podcasts that the fellas made. They made 8 of them last week. Just look up the Hauraki Big Show next time you're on a streaming service of sorts, including iHeartRadio. And they'll be back Monday afternoon from 4 o'clock.
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Weezer were like, oh yeah, we're going to do that as well. 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

0: It's Radio Hodaki with Greg Preble. Coming up after 8 o'clock, we'll take a look at what you've been watching. And if you do have any movies or TV shows you'd like to share with me, feel free to flick us a text on 3483. Tunes from Radiohead. More on that Come Together performance of their music next month coming up as well. And later, the Rolling Stones. Mick Jagger says he'd love to go on tour again soon. Keith Richards not so sure. He has, after all, just become a great grandfather. Oh, we thought it would be a great by now.
1: Jerry and Manoia, the Hodaki Breakfast.
2: What happens if you were a sir?
3: Yes.
2: And then you change to being a non
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3: Does your damehood
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3: 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But get in touch on 3483 if you've ever been damed and then transitioned.
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18: In this update, Russian President Vladimir Putin is rejecting an offer for in-person talks with his Ukrainian counterpart. Volodymyr Zelensky published an open letter

0: Ministers meeting with Anthony Albanese. Luxon says he wants New Zealand companies to be involved in the 2032 Brisbane Olympics.
1: We want to be involved in having New Zealand companies have access to be able to participate in some of our and partner and build out some of the infrastructure piece.
0: That's news. In sport, and Alexander Zverev is in the French Open final for the second time and will play Flavio Caboli of Italy. Zverev beat youngster Jakub Mensik, while Caboli got a walkover from Matteo Arnaldi, who's pulled out due to illness. The Hurricanes have booked a home Super Rugby semi-final in spectacular fashion, putting 9 tries past the Brumbies in a 66-12 drubbing in Wellington. Coach Clark Laidlaw's been asked what the main difference was with their attacking distribution.
2: We had a strong 23 players out there, you know, most of our top crew is fit and healthy and available, which is helpful. You know, we were sharp on transition, never allowed them time to get back and set their D-line, which allowed us to stay on top.
0: The Hurricanes await their final 4 opponent, a match they'll host next Saturday. That's sport. I'm Kalia Strong.
3: Pulling bangers at a

Hauraki. It's Karma Police from Radiohead. Their OK Computer album is being played out by that supergroup Come Together in Wellington, Christchurch and Auckland in the middle of July. Bec Sandys has been giving away tickets to those shows over the last few days on her show. By the way, she'll be back after 10 o'clock this morning. What you've been watching coming up shortly, and Tame Impala next on Hauraki.

0: Hodaki, Tame Impala and Queens of the Stone Age in there as well. Seen anything good recently on telly, movies or TV shows you'd like to share with us what you've been watching? Our text number is 3483. Old Keezy was saying he loves Grand Designs. The New Zealand version is back on Sunday nights on the telly. I think it's on after Country Calendar, which MASH, I know, is a big fan of. I've been watching on Apple Your Friends and Neighbours, starring old mate off Mad Men as a dude who starts off rich but loses his job. And how's he going to keep up appearances to his uber-rich and very judgmental mates?
1: How are the kids?
2: Oh, they're fine.
1: Well, I got to deliver some bad news. You're fired.
2: What?
3: Viewed from a certain perspective, life boils down to a series of interconnected decisions. You get the house, the cars, the stuff. But how the hell could everything go so wrong so fast?
4: For a guy with no job, we sure are busy.
0: It's a pretty easy watch, actually. A window into rich people's lives and how money just doesn't stress them out as much as social pressures. It's called Your Friends and Neighbours. It's now into its second season. In movie news, a trailer came out the other day for an upcoming movie called How to Rob a Bank. It'll be out in September, starring Nicholas Holt, Zoe Kravitz, the daughter of Lenny. I've got a tuner who's coming up shortly. Pete Davidson's in this one, and so is John C. Reilly, you know, from Step Brothers. It's about some people that rob banks and some other people who are trying to catch them. And in the trailer, they cover Radiohead.
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Radio Hodaki, that's Lenny Kravitz. Morning, it's Greg here. Your chance to fly away to Sydney soon with Jeremy Wells and Mania Stewart on the Export Ultra Grand Final Beer Garden Tour to Sydney. Keep listening if it sounds like a bit of you. When you hear the cue to call, give us a ring on 0800 Hodaki.

0: It's Radio Hodaki with Greg Preble. After the 9 o'clock news, tunes from the Smashing Pumpkins and a band up next that Mike Minogue flew to London to see last year.
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0: You could fly to Christchurch if you wanted to see Clap Clap Riot. Well, actually, you'd have to head out of town. Go to Littleton, and you can see them at the Loons tonight. Apparently brought the house down in Wellington and Auckland last weekend. So, Littleton, it's your turn tonight. Meanwhile, in the capital city, Sola Rosa continues the tour of the new album, playing at Moon in Wellington tonight. And if you're in Auckland, Double Parked, joined by Frank on Tap at Double Whammy on K Road.
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2: In this update, global affairs will be front and centre as the Prime Minister meets with his Australian counterpart today. Chris Luxon is in Queensland for the annual Australia-New Zealand Leaders Meeting with Anthony Albanese. They're expected to focus on enhancing economic and defence ties. NZ Herald Deputy Political Editor Adam Pearce says they'll chat about the Middle East and fuel supply.
8: Another issue that will probably rear its head is this issue over some New Zealand MPs that China has sanctioned for visiting Taiwan.
2: Meanwhile, the Prime Minister's playing down any connection between New Zealand's two latest disagreements with China. China's defended travel bans issued to four backbench MPs who recently visited Taiwan. It's also rejected claims from the SIS and other Five Eyes spy agencies that it's attempting to collect sensitive information on social media. Chris Luxon says every time New Zealand has an issue with China, it will call China out. That's news.

0: Sitting at the top of tournament Pool C after wins over France and Germany. The Black Fern Sevens are also leading their pool after statement wins over Argentina and South Africa. Christchurch-born Ben Oliver of Modern Adventure Pro Cycling has won the Tour de Valloni in Belgium after a stunning Stage 5 win. The Kiwi was one of only five riders to contest the finish after a massive crash on the final bend with 150 metres to go. Oliver takes home both the points jersey and the overall win in general classification. And in golf, Ryan Fox is tied for 36th in the PGA Tour Memorial Tournament in Dublin, Ohio. He's sitting three over after two rounds. That's sport. I'm Kalia Strong.
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Radio Hauraki, Foos, Greg here. Saying before that Sola Rosa performing in Wellington tonight. If you are going to be in Wellington this winter, it's worth being there around August 21, 22. That's when Beervana is on at Henry Stadium in the capital city. Tickets are on sale now at beervana.co.nz. It's going to be a massive couple of days with over 50 breweries from all over New Zealand just hanging out and saying, g'day mate. Sounds like a time, eh? More details on our gigs and events page at hauraki.co.nz about Beervana. New order up next is Sheehard. Good morning.

Radio Hodaki, Ozzy Osbourne. We can't see him live anymore because he's passed away, but we will be able to see him in a different form. They're going to make, what do they call it, an avatar out of him. You know how ABBA did in London? Next up, Ozzy. And I was thinking, oh, I don't know, but Jack, his son, is like, yeah, man, Ozzy would have loved this. A couple of years, it'll be set up, ready to go. Here's Pixies on Hodaki.

0: Hodaki, Faith No More. It's Greg here with Massive Attack coming up before Beck gets here at 10. Before then, Pixies and Ozzy Osbourne. You ever meet Ozzy? He came to New Zealand a bunch of times. Or maybe someone you know met him. You might like to relay that information to Jerry Minaya next week when they bring back the lame claim to fame. Because some of these can be a bit of a stretch in terms of friends and family.
1: My late departed mother-in-law's mother, so my partner's grandmother, yeah, went on, I believe it was, 2 dates with David Attenborough in the same.
2: Whoa!
3: Stop it!
4: Jesus.
3: Stop it!
5: No, that's not that lame, to be honest.
4: Yeah.
1: There's elements of truth to it. So was my poor my grandmother-in-law slightly demented? I can't say yes or no. There's a few moving pieces with it.
4: Yeah. Any follow-up details? I mean, I presume she's not one to kiss and tell, but did you get any probing details there?
1: No, there weren't too many probing details, but she did. She was very, very. That was one of her things. She was like, "Well, when I was younger, I went on a few dates with David Attenborough," and you're like, "Oh man, that's amazing!"
5: Wow. I mean, I don't want to speculate about these things, but do you know what I've heard, team?
1: Go on.
5: Hog.
0: I wonder if he whispered during that date. More lame claims to fame back next week, some new ones. 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

Radio Hauraki with rugby commentary from 4:30 today. It's Massive Attack and Teardrop. Coming up, the Black Keys and later the Black Crows, who had a gig last weekend and the American flag popped up on a screen behind them, and some of the people in the crowd started chanting USA as they do. And anyway, Chris, the lead singer of the Black Crows, is like, I don't know what you have to be so proud of. Yeah, got quite awkward. Some people walked out as well, because if you've met some American people, can be quite patriotic, and to have that questioned by one of their own, certainly not Linkin Park. He's In the End on Radio Hauraki. Good morning.

0: It's Radio Hodaki with Greg. Hope you have an awesome rest of your weekend. Beck Sandys has taken us through till the rugby starts. Couple of games on this afternoon and we will have the commentary for both of them.
1: Yeah, I think 4:30 first game.
0: Yeah, man.
1: Who is it?
0: It's Blues versus Crusaders.
1: Oh, yeah, Blues as in Auckland, yes. Taking on Christchurch. Go the Crusaders, the mighty Crusaders. I'm all about that. So, yeah, heaps of music happening this afternoon and rugby.
0: Yeah. That's what we like. That's basically Hodaki in a nutshell, isn't it?
1: It is. I'm still recovering from Radio Awards, but we'll talk about that later.
0: Yeah, and if anyone's looking for a gig to go check out, there's a couple on. Clap Clap Riot, The Loons in Littleton, Solar Rosa at Moon and Welly, and Double Park with Frank on Tap at Double Whammy on K Road. That's just a couple of options.
1: Some great gigs, though, isn't
0: it? Big city stuff.
1: Yeah. All right, well, I'm going to start my show.
0: All right, you start it. I'll finish mine. See ya.
1: See ya.
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28: In this update, the United States has approved a military sale to New Zealand after its Secretary of War criticised our defence spending. Jordan Dunn has more.
0: The $2.58 billion package includes five MH-60R Seahawk helicopters, along with radar, sonar and communication systems to boost maritime and defence capability. The State Department has notified Congress about the proposed sales, which still need to be approved by lawmakers. This comes after US Secretary of War Pete Hegseth criticised New Zealand's military spend during a security summit last

0: Riviera Country Club in California. To Roland Garros, where Italian Matteo Inaldi has had to withdraw from his French Open semi-final against Flavio Cuboli because of illness. He says he thinks it's a virus rather than food poisoning.
1: It's tough because for how the tournament was, for how many hours I spent on court, I was feeling actually very good. And I have to withdraw from the first Slam semi-final is not something that you wish to anybody. And
0: that's sport. I'm Kalia Strong.
2: Pulling bangers out of thin air since forever.

is LMNOP, Fast Times in Tahoe. You're listening to Radio Hauraki. Spec Sandy's keeping you company all the way until 4:30 today because we've got a little bit of rugby coming at you. I've got a great tune now. It's Pearl Jam with Daughter.

REM's just losing their religion here on Radio Hauraki. It is the 5th of June. We are 5 days into halfway through the year. Crazy. I've got some great tunes coming at you. I've got Weezer soon, but it's Kings of Leon now with You Somebody.

0: It's Weezer here on Hodaki with Go Away. But Simon from Waiheke Island was not telling Jerry Minai to go away yesterday morning.
1: You're kidding me.
2: Is this Simon?
1: This is Simon.
2: Jerry and Minai here, how are you?
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1: Hey, Shaggers, you alright?
3: Not too bad. How are you, Simon?
1: Very good now, boys.
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0: Congratulations to Simon and to Kane, who have won the South Island and the North Island chapter bikes. 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

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Now, on Thursday night, we went along to the New Zealand Radio and Podcast Awards. 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We won the Best Community Campaign Award. Kate Britton really won it. She worked so hard on this. It was for the Dane Lou campaign in support of Bowel Cancer New Zealand. And Dane Lou is happening again because June is Bowel Cancer Awareness Month. So 25th of June, lock it in your calendars. The Hauraki crew, we're doing a live 12-hour broadcast on the top of the Sky Tower. Di Henwood will be there and some special guests, so make sure you're tuning in. But if you want to donate to Bowel Cancer New Zealand, just text Lou to 3483 and head along to danelou.co.nz, that online symptom checker. Here's Rage Against the Machine, Know Your Enemy.

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0: Bex Andy's hanging out with you on your Saturday morning here on Radio Hauraki. Oh, I have recovered from the Radio Awards. They were on Thursday night. Yesterday, I was feeling a little bit sketch. I don't drink, but I slammed two Red Bulls at 9 p.m. Like, what an idiot. Got home at like 2:30 and I could not sleep. I was so wired, but I was tired. And then my neighbour woke me up super early, so I just rolled on into work and just went with it. Kind of lost my voice halfway through the day. It's coming back today. I feel a bit hoarse. I know that saying means different things in different places, but I'm all good. I'm just going to have a nice hot lemon tea. I'll be back very soon here on Hauraki.
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3: 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It's working, though. 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
24: In this update, Australia's Prime Minister says the Trans-Tasman relationship is more important now than ever. Anthony Albanese.

0: Auckland's Te Komitatanga Square in February 2024, just a week after his parliamentary maiden speech. Coroner Janet Anderson has closed the inquiry. That's news. Sport, and the All Whites say they need to go into their warm-up game against England tomorrow morning with a better mentality. The New Zealand side failed to put the ball in the back of the net in their 4-0 defeat to Haiti this week. All Whites midfielder Ben Auld says they've been able to show up against good international sides in recent tours.
1: I always think that there's always something to learn from moments like this, and maybe it's going to humble us a little bit and give us a little bit of drive, especially coming up against England.
0: The Black Caps are 36-3 at stumps on the second day of the opening match against England at Lord's, chasing 254 to win. The All Black Sevens and the Black Fern Sevens are sitting at the top of their pools after two games in the Rugby Sevens World Championship Series tournament in Bordeaux, France. That's sport. I'm Kalia Strong.
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1: Tribute.
0: Long time ago, me and my brother Kyle here, we was hitchhiking down a long and lonesome road.
1: All of a sudden, there shined a shiny demon
0: in the middle of the road.
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Bec Sandys, I'm hanging out with you until 4:30 today because the ACC will be doing rugby coverage of the Blues taking on the Crusaders at 4:30 today, live and free here on Radio Hodaki. So I'm with you all the way through to the end. Oh, I need to lubricate my voice a little bit. Still recovering from Radio Awards. I've got Pacifier from Shehard for you now.

the Red Hot Chili Peppers on Hodaki with Give It Away. And yesterday on the Brekkie Show, as I played earlier, we gave away that last Street Dog electric motorbike, custom built in New Zealand. If you didn't win one, head along to their website and check one out for yourself. They're definitely worth it. They are so silent, they've got heaps of storage, and they just look freaking cool. Here's Guns N' Roses with Patience.

0: Hey man, nice shot. That's what Filter called that song. It's Radio Hauraki. I'm from Ashvegas, right? I'm from Ashburton. And on Thursday morning, when I heard that someone in Ashburton had won $28 million, you can guarantee I rang all of my family and asked them if it was them. If I had been in Ashburton and someone had called me and asked if it was me, I would have definitely denied it. I mean, Dad hasn't bought me a new car, so I don't think it's him. But if you are in Ashvegas and you know who won, can you flick me a little text? I'd love to get them on the show. Anonymously, of course. Hey, coming up after the break, great tunes coming your way. Got The Darkness and a bit of Kiwi band, Head Like a Hole, up soon.
1: Jerry and Manai are heading off on an international flight. Another so-called work trip with ACC Head G-Lane. The Export Ultra Beer Garden Tour is back, and this year the Beer Garden is a grand one.
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By far my favourite cover of Bruce Springsteen, I'm on Fire. It's Kiwi band all the way from Wellington. It's Head Like a Hole. You're listening to Radio Hauraki. Speaking of Wellington, the Beervana 2026. We're stoked to be supporting it. It's back in Wellington, August 21st and 22nd. Henry Stadium. And there's going to be over 50 breweries. They're just going to be pouring all their beers under one roof. There's going to be good eating, good beers easy. You can get your tickets on sale now from beervana.co.nz. Here's Kate the Elephant.

0: listening to Radio Hodaki, and it's a weekend of sport. We've got cricket, we've got rugby, we've got rugby league, we've got F1 in Monaco. It's all go. Don't forget, from 4:30 today, the ACC will be doing live commentary here on Radio Hodaki, covering the Blues taking on the mighty Crusaders. Go the 03. I'm taking a quick break. I'll be back with Royal Blood and a bit of Ozzy Osbourne.
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21: In this update, the Prime Minister is reiterating the importance of a strong Trans-Tasman partnership in the face of global uncertainty. Christopher Luxon has been meeting with Prime Minister Anthony Albanese, first attending an economic forum last night. The pair are expected to hold a joint press conference early this afternoon. Luxon is also making the pitch for New Zealand to be involved in building infrastructure for the 2032 Brisbane Olympics.
22: This is a really important relationship. It's important that we are actually formally having our Australia-New Zealand leadership meeting each and every year, so we never take this relationship for granted.
21: Cancer charities are urging the government to rethink a tax change which could have unintended negative consequences. This year's budget caps donations eligible for a 33% tax credit at $100,000. The Child Cancer Foundation says any change discouraging generosity could impact support for families facing cancer. That's news. In sport, Kiwi golfer Daniel Hillier has surged into contention at the halfway point of the KLM Open in the Netherlands. He's produced the round of the day at the international course in Amsterdam and currently sits one shot off the lead after producing a 6-under 65 to move to 7-under on the leaderboard. Hillier says his swing felt nice and he was able to hold a few putts.
0: Just one of those days, yeah, I felt like, yeah, I was in sync with everything, which was nice. And then, yeah, I saw a couple of putts going early and I think that, yeah, gave me a bit of momentum throughout the day.
21: The Black Caps are 36 for 3 at stumps on the second day of the opening match against England at Lord's, chasing 254 to win. The All Black Sevens and the Black Fern Sevens are sitting at the top of their pools after two games in the Rugby Sevens World Championship Series tournament in Bordeaux, France. That's sport. I'm Sandy Hodge.
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